0: Little Action of Joyce, 102.1 KQ. It's Jay Brown and Late. What You Done Now from Liga James. More Than a Friend from Elijah Connor. Don't Mind Century. When Will I See You Smile Again from Bill Bill of DeVoe. Skokie Nightlife. It is your Monday. I want to say Tuesday, but it's Monday. I had a chance to catch the play, the remarkable resignation of Dr. Joyce and Elders on yesterday. Man, great play. Great play. Speaking of plays, Hamilton coming to the Robinson Center starting on tomorrow, running through Sunday. And the show is the epic saga that follows the rise of founding father Alexander Hamilton, the unforgettable story of passion, unstoppable ambition, and the dawn of a new nation, seen by more than 28 million people around the world. Keep it here where you just get hooked up with tickets to see Hamilton coming to the Robinson Center starting tomorrow night. Avant coming up, Koki Nightlife. It's on Little Rock's Still Choice. 1021, it's KOKY.
1: 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And it's DJ Paul keeping it tight at night with Koki Nightlife. 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

0: 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Little Rock's Little Choice. It is Skokie Nightlife still coming up for you musically. We got Stokely, Skokie Nightlife, Little Rock's Little Choice, 1021. KOKY.
1: Hey, y'all. It's your favorite cousin, Allie Lynn, of course, here at 102.1 KOKY. And coming up this week, I got so many tickets. I mean, I had to get down in my bag for this one. Natural State Kickoff Classic, the Southern Heritage Classic going down in Memphis, all with UAPB. Yeah, I got all the family four-packs on deck. Orchestra Noir is coming in town. You want to be fancy, you get what I'm saying, get dressed up, hear all the hood classics in a real classical way? I got you. And while you got your good clothes on, you know I got tickets for you and your boo to go see Hamilton. And you can't forget about these blues shows, the SMS Blues Review, and Southern Soul Food Sunday. Keep it locked right here, of course, to your favorite show, The Allie Lynn Show, with your favorite cousin, exclusively on 102.1 KOKY.
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0: Pascal, No Ordinary Love, Little Ike, No Choice, 102.1 KLKY. You can see you from Jay Brown. Up, Out, Gone is Neo with Skokie Nightlife. The Soul and Blues Review is coming to the North Little Ike Event Center, all new event center. That is happening on September 6th with Sweet Angel, Trey Williams, Mr. Sam, Willie P, Johnny Croon, Billy Jones, C.R. Knight, and the Big John Miller Band. You can get tickets, Ugly Mike's, Uncle T's, and the Record Rack, and that's happening on September 6th at the all-new North Little Rock Event Center. Of course, keep it here for your chance to win, too, on Little Rock's Adult Choice. It is Skokie Nightlife. Nighttime is the right time. Still coming up for you musically. We got Kalani. Throwback from Total up next. Skokie Nightlife is on Little Rock's Adult Choice, 102.1 KOKY.
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0: This is the Barcade. 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Kissing YOU from Total and the Skokie Nightlife. The Southern Soul Sunday. It's happening in North for the City on Sunday, September 6th. Big Allen, Gwen White, Ayana, and Chappelle Donaldson. Hosted by the Arkansas boy, J.C. McKellar. 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And keep it here for your chance to win tickets, too. Little Rock's Adult Choice. A new one for Beyonce up next, Skokie Nightlife. 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

0: Island Treatment from Joe Belinda. Go to Rock Stone 2H1021 KOKY. Ron Isley, the Isley Brothers last time. Vacancy from Harvey Lennox. It is Cokie Nightlife. We had our Chris Brown, Leon Thomas following, and Never Stop from the brand new heavies. I'm your nighttime warrior, DJ Paul. The Big Delta Expo is coming to the Pine Bluff Convention Center September 25th and September 26th. Friday night in the Delta is the theme for the Friday night with Sir Charles also. Mike Hart Jr. and Big Set, much more. 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

0: Little Rock Stone Joints, 101 KOKY. This is Tanya Nolan, the Sprinkler, the Sleep Talking from Mangus, Pharrell. Honey came from Mariah Carey, it's Skokie Night Dive. The play Hamilton coming to the Robinson Center starting tomorrow. It is the epic saga that follows the founding father, Alexander Hamilton. Unforgettable story of passion, unstoppable ambition, and the dawn of a new nation. Make sure that you keep it locked for your chance to win tickets to see the play Hamilton. It's August the 25th through August 30th at the Robinson Center. Keep it there for more info on Little Rock's Adult Choice Century. Coming up next, Skokie Night Dive is on Little Rock's Adult Choice 102.1. It's KOKY.
1: Hey, y'all. It's your favorite cousin, Allie Lynn, of course, here at 102.1 KOKY. And coming up this week, I got so many tickets. I mean, I had to get down in my bag for this one. Natural State Kickoff Classic, the Southern Heritage Classic going down in Memphis, all with UAPB. Yeah, I got all the family four-packs on deck. Orchestra Noir is coming in town. You want to be fancy, you get what I'm saying, get dressed up, hear all the hood classics in a real classical way? I got you. And while you got your good clothes on, you know I got tickets for you and your boo to go see Hamilton. And you can't forget about these blues shows, the SMS Blues Review, and Southern Soul Food Sunday. Keep it locked right here, of course, to your favorite show, the Allie Lynn Show, with your favorite cousin, exclusively on 102.1 KOKY.
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0: 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Little Rock's Bill Choice 102.1 KOQI. Look My Way from Kevin Ross. ASAP, ASAP, Maya. What You Need from Tim's, Knockin' Boots from H-Town. It is Cokie. 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Jill Scott coming up. 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

0: New from Boney James and Lidacy. I belong to you. Little Rock's Adult Choice, 102.1 KLKY. Don't Play from Jill Scott. Magic came from Robin Thicke. It is Koki Nightlife. Getting ready for Jodeci. They're coming December 1st to the Simmons Bank Arena. 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They're celebrating 35 years of the release, Forever My Lady. Jodeci with KC, JoJo, Devontae Swing, and Mr. Dalvin. December 1st is the date. Simmons Bank Arena is the place. 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On Little Rock's Adult Choice. 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
1: Hey, y'all. It's your favorite cousin, Allie Lynn, of course, here at 102.1 KOKY. And coming up this week, I got so many tickets. I mean, I had to get down in my bag for this one. Natural State Kickoff Classic, the Southern Heritage Classic going down in Memphis, all with UAPB. Yeah, I got all the family four-packs on deck. Orchestra Noir is coming in town. You want to be fancy, you get what I'm saying, get dressed up, hear all the hood classics in a real classical way? I got you. And while you got your good clothes on, you know I got tickets for you and your boo to go see Hamilton. And you can't forget about these blues shows. The SMS Blues Review and Southern Soul Food Sunday. 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

0: 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Back and forth from Aaliyah and R. Kelly. It is Kokie Nightlife on your Monday. Man, I got to bounce. Time really flies when you're having fun. Kokie Nightlife continues until 5 a.m. Then it's the Ricky Smiley Morning Show. Everybody's favorite cousin, Allie Lynn, tomorrow morning at 9. Deal and his crew's got you for the ride home. And I'll catch you back in the lounge with Kokie Nightlife for you Tuesday, all right? As always, appreciate the time you took away from your time to be a part of my time. And from this time to the next time, peace out from Little Rock's Adult Choice. Kokie Nightlife is on 102.1. 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

From the Central High crisis till today, we ain't new to this. 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

0: 1021 KOKY, home of the Ricky Smiley Morning Show. Everyone's favorite cousin Allie Lynn in the middays. D.L. Hughley takes you home in the afternoon. And it's DJ Paul keeping it tight at night with Cokie Nightline. 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We throwing down for the grown and sexy on 102.1 KOKY. 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

0: Hey, y'all. It's your favorite cousin, Allie Lynn, of course, here at 102.1 KOKY. And coming up this week, I got so many tickets. I mean, I had to get down in my bag for this one. Natural State Kickoff Classic, the Southern Heritage Classic going down in Memphis, all with UAPB. Yeah, I got all the family four packs on deck. Orchestra Noir is coming in town. You want to be fancy, you get what I'm saying? Get dressed up, hear all the hood classics in a real classical way. I got you. And while you got your good clothes on, you know I got tickets for you and your boo to go see Hamilton. And you can't forget about these blues shows, the SMS Blues Review, and Southern Soul Food Sunday. Keep it locked right here, of course, to your favorite show, The Allie Lynn Show, with your favorite cousin, exclusively on 102.1 KOKY.
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time, but I'm here to tell you, there's something else. 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
1: Yes. It was a beautiful day. 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Everybody get a laugh. 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What do you say? And all the ladies say. And all the ladies say. I think I like that.

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From the Central High crisis till today, we ain't new to this. We're true to this. 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

0: 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Nah, we ain't having that in 2026. 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

0: It's your favorite cousin, Allie Lynn, of course, here at 102.1 KOKY. And coming up this week, I got so many tickets. I mean, I had to get down in my bag for this one. Natural State Kickoff Classic, the Southern Heritage Classic going down in Memphis, all with UAPB. Yeah, I got all the family four packs on deck. Orchestra Noir is coming in town. You want to be fancy? You get what I'm saying? Get dressed up, hear all the hood classics in a real classical way. I got you. And while you got your good clothes on, you know I got tickets for you and your boo to go see Hamilton. And you can't forget about these blues shows, the SMS Blues Review and Southern Soul Food Sunday. Keep it locked right here, of course, to your favorite show, The Allie Lynn Show with your favorite cousin, exclusively on 102.1 KOKY.
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0: y'all. It's your favorite cousin, Allie Lynn, of course, here at 102.1 KOKY. And coming up this week, I got so many tickets. I mean, I had to get down in my bag for this one. Natural State Kickoff Classic, the Southern Heritage Classic going down in Memphis, all with UAPB. Yeah, I got all the family four packs on deck. Orchestra Noir is coming in town. You want to be fancy, you get what I'm saying, get dressed up, hear all the hood classics in a real classical way? I got you. And while you got your good clothes on, you know I got tickets for you and your boo to go see Hamilton. And you can't forget about these blues shows, the SMS Blues Review, and Southern Soul Food Sunday. Keep it locked right here, of course, to your favorite show, The Allie Lynn Show, with your favorite cousin, exclusively on 102.1 KOKY.
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We're true to this. 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

0: choice. 1021 KOKY. 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

0: morning. Y'all, it's the Rick Smiley Morning Show. God brings up brand new mercies every single morning. Let's welcome Pastor Mike Todd, the senior pastor of Transformation Church in Tulsa, Oklahoma. Good morning, Pastor Todd.
1: Hey, good morning, Ricky. And good morning to the Ricky Smiley family. I am so grateful to be here with you. My name is Michael Todd, and I am a pastor in Tulsa, Oklahoma at Transformation Church, and I have the privilege of praying with you today. So wherever you are, whatever's going on, I'm telling you, your day is about to get better because we're about to go to the one who created the day. Father, in the name of Jesus, I thank you for the peace that passes all understanding. My brothers and sisters and I are going through stuff that we don't even understand. Father, there's chaos going on all over the world. There's stuff going on in our families. There's stuff going on in our own hearts, minds, and souls. But today, we remind you of your word that you say you give peace that passes all understanding. So, Father God, we are the ones who are going to stand and not be wavered by the things that come or go. We are going to be steadfast. We are going to have joy. We are going to actually be love in the midst of a world that's so divided. And I thank you, Father God, the only way we're going to be able to do that is because not that we just have peace, you are the Prince of Peace. So today, help us be able to walk in peace when somebody triggers us at work. Help us be able to have the right response when somebody does something that we don't like. Help us, Father God, when we mess up and we don't even have grace for ourselves. Thank you that today, peace is our portion because you give peace that passes all understanding. Have your way in our lives today is our prayer. In Jesus' name, amen. Hey, this is Pastor Michael Todd from Transformation Church. If you ever are in Tulsa, Oklahoma, pop through. We'll treat you like family. And if not, you can watch on YouTube every day. Go to church right now. Ricky, man, I love you. Thank you for giving me this time to pray with the family. I'll see you soon.
0: Hey, we appreciate you. That was Pastor Mike Todd, the senior pastor of Transformation Church in Tulsa, Oklahoma. Thank you so much, Pastor Todd. It's time for the praise break right here on the Ricky Smiley Morning.

0: God is my all and all. Never misspell the third, y'all. Oh, man, let's get into some more praise right here.
1: 1 and 3 tells us that God has given us everything that we need for life and godliness through our knowledge of Him.

0: Y'all give God some praise this morning, y'all. Yes, sir. That's James Fortune. I hope y'all enjoyed that. Yes, sir. All right, y'all. I got your front page right here. Thank y'all for joining us for that praise break this morning. We got your front page.
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0: All right, 13 minutes after the hour. Y'all front page right here. Alfreda's, good morning.
3: Good morning, Ricky. It's Tuesday, August 25th. Here's what's going on in the news. It is primary runoff day in three states with a political spotlight on South Carolina, where Republican Senator Darlene Graham, who was appointed to the Senate seat after the death of her brother, Lindsey Graham, is facing Congressman Ralph Norman. Now, President Trump has endorsed Graham, making this another test of his influence within the Republican Party. There's also a Democratic House runoff in Georgia between Marcy Scott, daughter of longtime Congressman David Scott, and Everton Blair. And in Oklahoma, Republicans are choosing their nominee for governor. Elsewhere, the U.S. and Canada are back in a trade fight, and this one could hit American consumers in the wallet again. Trump says tariffs on Canadian cars, trucks, and auto parts will jump to 50% in January, while Canada says retaliatory tariffs on American goods begin next month. So here's the deal. American companies, not Canada, actually pay the tariff at the border, and that cost can get passed on to us. Again, but don't think you're getting it back. Earlier this year, the government refunded roughly $100 billion in tariffs to companies after the courts ruled that some of those tariffs were illegal. But consumers who had to pay that extra price got nothing. In other news, America's apparently in its weed era. A new poll says Americans are smoking more marijuana than ever. 17% of adults say they smoke marijuana. That's more than double the number from 2013. Another 15% say they use edibles. Meanwhile, cigarette smoking has dropped to an all-time low, with just 11% saying they smoke. But there's more to this story, Ricky. Marijuana legalization is dramatically reduced to rest, but racial disparities have not disappeared. Blacks were disproportionately arrested and incarcerated for marijuana offenses for decades. Now, marijuana has become a multi-billion dollar legal industry. So black ownership remains relatively low nationally anyway. So the biggest story isn't just everybody smoking weed now. It's also who gets to make money from the legal weed business and what happens to the people who went to jail for something that's now a legal industry.
0: Right.
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4: Rock T, the sports genius, is in the building.
5: Ladies and gentlemen, big news happened. The Cleveland Browns has named Deshaun Watson as the starting quarterback to start the season. Shocking the sports world, shocking the Cleveland Browns fans. Shedeur Sanders will be the backup. Well, that's a long story. You may not have time for.
0: They say he got more experience?
5: Yeah, listen, I'm not so sure this is a football decision based off performance, because we wasn't at training camp, right? I'm basing my opinion off of what I saw in the two preseason games that he played in, and I believe that Shedeur Sanders should be the starting quarterback based off those two games. Now, either the Browns are hoping to get a little value from what's left of what many say was the worst contract ever, or they're already tanking the season. I don't know. But here's what Deshaun said about the Cleveland Browns fans a couple of days ago.
6: I think the whole world knows it has nothing to do about the performance. It's a little bit personal than that. So I think that's it's a disrespectful thing. Last time I played on this field, I tore my Achilles. And that same fan base, they cheered when I got hurt. It's a mental battle every day. I feel like I get more love on road games than I do home games, so.
5: You ain't supposed to cheer when people get hurt. So on that fact, but Shedeur Sanders, man, he's handling this thing with class. Here's what he had to say with the support of Deshaun.
7: Whenever the whole stadium like booing and stuff, like when the shot got in, because he's going out there, he's trying to put in work too. But like that, I don't really, you know, respect that.
5: Look, I want everybody to win. I want Deshaun to go out there and show out. You know, I ain't rooting against the guy, but
0: right,
5: based off football only, I think Shedeur should be the starting quarterback for the Cleveland Browns. That's my opinion right there.
0: He'll get to play.
5: Yes,
0: he'll get to play.
5: It's just a matter of time. We'll see what happens, though. Bring it to tack. What you got coming up next in the hot spot?
8: Man, Rock T, Will Smith is pleading his case as to why he should be back allowed at the Oscars. 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
1: 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Let's move. They staring. 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
4: 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And it's DJ Paul keeping it tight at night with Koki Nightlife. 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
5: BRA 18. 5:28 before the top of the hour, time for the hot spot. What up, Brat?
6: What up, Ricky? Good morning, everybody. I'm your girl, Brat Tat Tat, and this is the hot spot where we bring you music, movies, and more. So let's get on off into it. Will Smith, y'all, says he wants another chance with the Academy. He reportedly wants his 10-year Academy ban reconsidered. According to reports, Will is frustrated by the ongoing fallout from the 2022 incident with Chris Rock and hopes to get back in the Academy's good graces. Despite the attendance ban, Will Smith technically remains eligible to be nominated for and win future Academy Awards. Insiders claim that Will and his supporters feel that he has served a de facto suspension, apologized thoroughly, and proven his box office viability again through the 10-year ban, though the 10-year ban officially runs through 2032. Jesus, 2032. What y'all think? How y'all feel about that?
7: Go
6: y'all
7: on,
6: feel
7: like go on through the 10 years where people won't be thinking about the slap, because that was horrible. That was absolutely horrible. We ain't judging. We have all sinned and made mistakes, but, you know, sometimes it's consequences to these actions. You know, you walk up on stage and slap another man in front of the world like that, man. That was absolutely horrible, and I personally haven't forgotten about it. You know what I mean?
6: I don't think anybody has forgotten about
8: it. That was really a bad look.
7: Yeah, it was a bad look, and you know what I'm saying? Don't be trying to, you know, just because you do movies, but what have you done in the community and stuff like that? And then you can have a conversation about it, but movies or whatever, and television and film, you know, that's one thing, but what have you done, like, to help people in the, I'm sure he probably have, but we don't know about it.
8: Like, but Ricky, you know, Brett, when did he ever come out publicly and make an apology to Will Packer and everybody else who was affiliated?
7: He did, but it was almost like, I can't remember, but people just wasn't satisfied with the apology because if I'm not mistaken.
6: I don't even remember it.
8: Exactly.
7: Yeah,
8: we don't even remember.
7: He made it about him.
9: Yeah, it was more
6: it
9: of an excuse.
6: Like a big deal, heartfelt apology. Like, but they said, you know, despite the ban, that he still remains eligible to be nominated to win future awards. So, I mean, just don't go. Just let them send you your award and do your little time. And, you know, that's it's only fair.
7: There's consequences to those actions. Yeah. You can't walk up on stage and do something like that in a moment like that. And then that was the first time Will Packer, you know, was directing the Oscars. That was, you know, it overshadowed the work and the hard work that he did.
6: Absolutely. You are absolutely right. So I think we all agree on this one. Like, just go ahead and get your, if you still be nominated and you still can win, that's great still. That's still a plus. If you can win and still get your award, just go on and get it, put it on the show, do your little time and wait it on out till they let you come back. I mean.
7: And then the thing about it is, if you get an award, you know, make your speech from your Instagram or whatever, and, you know, humble yourself, and then the people will decide and make a cry for you to come back. But you can't make a cry to come back. Let the people do it.
6: Yeah. That makes sense to me. All right, y'all, if you missed any part of the show, make sure you check it out on the Ricky Smiley Morning Show podcast, available wherever you get your podcast. And you can catch me on all my social media at SoSoBrat. Yo, why don't y'all hit us up for them wake-up calls at 8669-RICKY. That's 8669-RICKEY. The time now is 25 minutes before the top of the hour. 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

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Oh, you know I ain't never been cheap. 21. 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

0: 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All right, Alfredis, what you got?
1: Well, Ricky, this is wild. A 38-year-old woman allegedly went to some really extreme lengths to get a couple to adopt her. Now, according to reports, she posed as a 12-year-old child, even carrying around a teddy bear and even using a high-pitched child's voice to convince these people that she was much younger. Now, the couple reportedly, you know, they believed that they were dealing with a vulnerable child who needed a good home, but eventually the truth came out. Imagine, Ricky, thinking you're adopting a 12-year-old only to find out the child is actually 38 years old. I looked at a picture of her. I looked her up. She's literally like sucking on a bottle. It's weird. And then I'm not even kidding. And then I looked at her, like, you know, the picture they take of you in her mugshot. It's so different. Anyway, authorities are investigating exactly how she pulled off this crazy scheme.
2: Yeah. How can you be 38 and look past for 12?
1: But, you know, if you're smaller, really, you know, she's tiny. Shorter. Yeah. And
3: your jeans.
0: Then yeah. the girl came home and fried some chicken and made some mashed potatoes. That's
3: her
0: what
3: husband and kids showed up.
0: Right.
1: Yes. They thought she was vulnerable. So she just, looked like maybe, cause what 12-year-old, you know,
0: a lot of people gonna be doing that now. People need a place to stay, man. Rent's so high. The bills are so high.
1: Come on.
0: Yeah. I need to be up for adoption. Shoot, right. Doggone bills coming in. I looked at some of them bills yesterday. Hell, I'm about to try that.
2: I said the same thing, Ricky. I was going to call you to adopt me, bro.
1: Right?
0: We would have so much
1: fun at Ricky's house.
2: You take
1: adopt
2: good care
1: us.
2: Of the kids,
1: yes,
2: baby.
1: He does.
2: I'm coming over.
0: Oh, yeah. We going to eat now. We going to eat.
2: We going to eat, swim.
1: Playing outside, yes.
0: Clean up.
2: Zip line, clean up.
0: Go to bed.
2: Cook.
0: Go to bed at 7:30.
2: Okay. I love it. Ricky, we going to be all right.
0: Let's go.
2: Let's go.
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18: It means more when people over 40 come out. You know why? Under 40, y'all supposed to be out. Y'all supposed to be out. We gonna be out here to do one motherfucking thing. People over 40 ain't finna be in doing no extra shit. You ever get with somebody under 40? You have to tell them, take me to my car. No. I should have knew when he said, bring an extra pair of shoes. What the fuck I need an extra pair of shoes for one place? Take me to my car. Cause my knee hurt at the Laugh Factory. I ain't going to the kickback in the lakefront. I ain't gonna do donuts, get shot at. I'm not doing that shit. Where everybody over 40 say, take me to my car. No, you wanna go to lounge after lounge after lounge after lounge. So sleepy. What do we say? Take me to. Cause you said let's go out for drinks, but your ass wanna have shots, shots, shots, shots, shots. One more people over 40, what? Take me to my car.
19: That's funny as hell. Who is that?
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19: All right, y'all. Ricky Smiley Morning Show. We got that tea party coming up. You don't want to miss it, y'all. Ricky Smiley Morning Show.

0: relationship with him, who's also the father of her child. If y'all don't know who he is, he's on Raising Kanan. Is one of the he's a big actor on Raising Kanan. Anyway, Soraya says there have been repeated infidelity throughout our relationship, including during some of the most vulnerable and meaningful moments of my life. And in a sis-deleted Instagram story post, she went off. Here's what she had to say.
1: This person proposes to me, wants to build a life with me, has me move my life out here, cheats on me. I find out, continuously is telling me that he doesn't want that life, he wants me, da-da-da, then proceeds to be out with people. And yes, I have my receipts. I have my f***ing receipts. But you guys will know who the f*** this is, and I don't want this to be a confusion any longer. There's no podcast he can get on, sweet talk in the world. It's over with.
2: Wow. Sounds like she's done.
0: Yeah, she sounds like she's done. I hate that because she is such a sweet girl. Mm. And I like him too. And I thought they were cute together, but you never know what people are going through and what's going on. She was saying he's like mean to her and all the stuff that you saw, you know, behind closed doors.
3: How he was mean. You get a woman that's bad and be mean
0: and
3: to her.
0: I just hate that. Yeah, like I just don't think it's cool to be mean to anybody you love, especially after y'all had a child.
2: Yeah.
0: They've been together since 2023.
3: Well, you don't really love them if you mean to them.
0: You don't really love them if you mean to them. And why are you being mean to them? Like, just go on about your business if you got to be mean. Nobody wants to be treated badly and mean. You know what I'm saying? But anyway, they've been together since 2023. They welcomed their son last June, and announced their engagement 2 months later. And despite the breakup, Soraya says her biggest priority is their son and making sure that he maintains a relationship with both parents. So far, Joey Badass has not publicly responded to Soraya's announcement, but I did see something on social media last night where he's promoting a new project or a new album or something like that.
3: Yeah.
0: So I just feel bad.
3: You're
0: going
3: to be promoting that baby with the butterflies in your stomach because it's going to take you some time to get over. I don't care. You can sit there and act like you don't care, but you know, man, we be caring now.
0: Well, allegedly he was constantly cheating and she got receipts and, you know, how much does she need to go through? Like, he obviously don't want to be there or something. You're doing all that and continuously doing it.
2: Yeah.
0: Like, that's not right.
3: Mm. Well, you know, when they're young like that.
0: You can do bad by yourself.
3: Yeah, they have to learn their lessons and stuff. I just hope it all work out. Now, I feel real, you know, bad for her. And, so we're just gonna, as Gary say, keep them lifted up in prayer.
0: Keep them lifted in prayer.
3: Now, what's going on with Chaka Khan?
2: Well, Ricky, she says she is done too. Chaka Khan. Uh-oh. Chaka Khan. You can't say it once. Anyway, she says she is done with relationships. At 73 years old, Chaka says she is partnered out. She says she is perfectly fine without a romantic partner and she has no interest in searching for another relationship. You know, she's been married twice and over the years she says it's been really hard to tell whether or not a man is interested in her as Chaka Khan, the superstar, or Yvette Stevens, the woman behind Chaka Khan. So it looks like she's, you know, maybe we are in our, we're done with you era. Well, not me, but I'm saying, you know what I mean? She's 70.
0: How much do you have to go through?
2: She's
0: 73. You was getting ready to say,
2: Sit home and watch Lifetime and keep it moving with your popcorn, read a book.
0: Yeah.
2: You know? Yeah. So I get it.
3: Find somebody at 73 to live next door.
2: Exactly. A friendship.
3: And y'all sit on each other's
0: porch.
3: Get
0: you some bourbon with a big ass ice cube in it. Go on, sip on.
2: Yeah. Get you a companion. Not sip on, too.
0: Sip on.
4: How many knew her name was Yvette Stevens?
2: I did.
3: Never knew it until
0: Never
3: today.
0: Never knew it.
4: Come on, man.
2: I like that, Yvette.
3: Yeah, I feel for her.
2: I get it, Ricky. That's good.
0: Damn, it's something good.
4: Come on now.
3: Yeah, man. It'd be hard, man, in relationships. You just have to see. You know, when you're a public figure, you got to figure out, like, why are we doing this or whatever. But you can tell the real from the fake if you got a sense of discernment.
0: Yes. Amen.
3: I'm talking about from day one, you
0: day
3: already
0: one.
3: Know. And then sometimes you got the ones auditioning, overperforming.
0: Oh, don't go into it now.
3: Yeah,
0: stick to the script. Come on now, we'll go off.
3: All right, Brad. Now, why is Anthony Edwards in the news again?
0: Oh, Lord, Ricky. Well, NBA star Anthony Edwards has been ordered to pay $14,000 a month in child support for a son he says he never even met. Mm. Now, the amount is based on Anthony's reported monthly income of nearly $4.8 million. Now, the court also noted that Anthony can afford to spend around $31,000 a month on food, $70,000 on

0: entertainment and $30,000 on vacations. So Alexandria reportedly makes about $1,016 a month and told the court she hopes to finish college so she can provide for their son. So Anthony was also ordered to get a life insurance policy worth about $2.6 million with Alexandria listed as the primary beneficiary as he has to pay more than $21,000 in her legal fees. Allegedly, he admitted under oath that he has never met his son in person and is not currently seeking parenting time. Now, you may remember he was previously ordered to pay $3,000 a month to Aisha Howard for their daughter. So Anthony Edwards is now facing more than $17,000 a month in child support payments across the two cases.
1: Wow. It's going to rise.
2: That $3,000 is going to go up for Aisha.
1: You already know.
0: Somebody get that boy some Magnums or something. Come on, we got to stop this.
3: Some Subway bag.
0: Ziploc.
3: All right, that's a lot. Hey, Brad, I'm free to thank y'all for holding it down.
0: Thank you.
3: For the tea party. Gary, we don't know where Gary at. Gary, we're Black Tony somewhere. Hit us up for those wake-up calls, 8669. Y'all get them round of applause. Thank you, Brent Alfreda. Appreciate y'all.
0: Thank you so much. Thank you.
3: Wake-up call.
0: Love you, buddy.
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0: 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Fall in. Hey, hit me up with the wake-up calls. The phone lines are wide open. Call me right now with some enthusiasm this morning. 866-9-R-I-C-K-E-Y. 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
3: 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And coming up this week, I got so many tickets. I mean, I had to get down in my bag for this one. Natural State Kickoff Classic, the Southern Heritage Classic going down in Memphis, all with UAPB. 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Orchestra Noir is coming in town. 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Mwah!
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14: From the News Radio 1029 KRN Weather Center, I'm KRK Chief Meteorologist Todd Yacobian. The forecast for today, expect a few early morning showers and thunderstorms and clearing skies, high temperatures in the low to mid 90s. Tonight, scattered showers and thunderstorms develop again late, 73 degrees for the low temperature. And on Wednesday, 91 degrees with a 40% chance for scattered showers and thunderstorms. I'm KARK Chief Meteorologist Todd Yacobian from the News Radio 1029 KRN Weather Center.
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0: Alabama, and I just want to say, Black Tony done introduced Gary to Bubbles, and they somewhere having a ball or two. Good morning. Wake up, wake up.
1: Hi, my name's Dee, and I'm from Tulio. Hi, I want to wake up my mom and my dad and my sister and my brother. Wake up, wake up, wake up.
2: It's your girl, Vera. 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

0: Hello, may I speak to Amma Miles?
1: This me.
0: Is this the lady they call Die Baby that go to Zion Flower Baptist Church?
1: Yeah.
0: Now, listen here. I'm not trying to call with no mess. Pastor Ford is my nephew. And folks been saying a lot of negative things about him. What I'm trying to say is, if anybody got anything to say negative about him, they need to say it to me.
1: Okay, then. I will.
0: Well, what's the problem?
1: He ain't right. He come in Zion Flower crooked.
0: How he do that?
1: Because they tricked the votes, ma'am. Ask Miss Lula Jane.
0: I don't want to talk to her. I'm calling you.
1: That's why I'm telling you. Ask how did she trick the vote.
0: Well, what they getting mad at him for?
1: Because he ain't in that right. He know he ain't in that right.
0: The man can preach. And he can teach Sunday school. Y'all need to stop being picky and stop being messy, because all y'all going to hell.
1: Is you Jesus Christ?
0: I know him.
1: Judge me, ma'am.
0: I've been knowing him for 54 years.
1: How have you had him?
0: Say
1: you
0: what?
1: You can't judge me like that.
0: What, you don't judge him?
1: Yes, I can. When he come in there in the back door, didn't come through the front door. Yes, ma'am.
0: He got a key. No, that's what they give him a key for. If I find out somebody says something about him, I'll come down there.
1: Well, come on, baby. Who you supposed to be, Jesus?
0: Maybe I'll beat you with the heel of my shoe.
1: Come on then.
0: And all y'all be wearing black stockings and white shoes.
1: I got the white shoe, black stocking, whatever you say.
0: He say what?
1: You heard me.
0: Y'all keep up too much mess in the church. Don't talk about
1: it. No, he had no business coming in there the wrong way. Didn't nobody want him.
0: Well, didn't nobody want you there, but they let you vote when you joined
1: what
0: the church, didn't
1: he? Who is you to tell me, a grown-ass woman, what to do, ma'am? You heard me.
0: Yeah.
1: You wrong.
0: Don't cuss me, and you supposed to be a Christian.
1: Don't you tell me I'm going to hell. Who you supposed to be either?
0: You going to hell in your car.
1: That's all right. Where you going?
0: I'm going to bust all your tires.
1: Go ahead out. That don't make me no difference.
0: Is your car out there?
1: What you want to do?
0: I bet you don't have no air in your tires in the morning.
1: That's all right, dude. Now, you just call yourself a Christian, ma'am.
0: And then they say your children say you can't cook.
1: What's that got to do with it?
0: It got everything to do with it.
1: Cooking, baby.
0: Say what?
1: You heard me.
0: Baby, I bake pound cake every Sunday. Can't nobody in this church cook better than me.
1: What is something wrong with you? Who stuffed you up to call me?
0: Your daughter, this Ricky Smiley.
1: Oh, you, baby. You, baby.
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7: With a quick look at your Southern Bancorp traffic this morning, police are reporting no accidents at this time, and traffic is completely clear. That's your Southern Bancorp traffic. Southern Bancorp, wealth builders for everyone, now serving Little Rock. Buckle up, Buttercup. I'm Allie Lynn with the Arkansas Traffic Network.
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0: through. What up, Jah?
1: I'm good, man. You're done with this, starting up bright and early in the morning, man. And of course, hit me up on the gram, J-A-H, the Lion Song.
0: Appreciate you, big dog. Black Tony, what's up, man?
2: Well, hey, son, look, I'm telling you like this right now, son. Look.
0: Come on, man.
2: I'll never tell you what to do, because you the bomb man. You need to come get your boy, man.
0: What you mean?
2: Come get your folks, son.
0: What happened?
2: Gary, son. Man, come
0: what?
2: Get this. Man, hey. You went back there hollering, Shawty, having a nervous, something, man. He going through something, Shawty. You hear that?
3: That's Gary.
0: Yeah, that's Gary.
2: Gary. Hey, shut up, man. I've been going through this for 3 hours, Shawty. 3 hours, Shawty. Having just going crazy, Shawty. Cause he came over here last night. Cause he's talking about, I owe him $50. Real talk, I owe him $50. I said, Gary, you got to come over here and pick it up. So he came over here, right? Over here at my grandma's house. Shawty. Then he started trying to tell me out here problems and stuff. Talking about, I just need somebody to talk to. I'm like, look, Shawty, I don't know. Cause he's talking about he done broke up with somebody. He done broke up with this, I don't want to put it business in the street like that. I'm not going to put it business in the street.
0: Yeah.
2: But look, Shawty. I done came in the other room now. Look, Shawty. He talking about, I didn't need to talk. I didn't need to talk to him, Black Tony. Just let me lay down for a minute. Cause I was finna go to sleep on my pallet, right?
0: Yeah.
2: So I'm laying down on my pallet, Shawty. He gonna lay down on Nate and me, talking about, just let me lay here for a minute. Talking about, I'm going through so much. Just keep me lifted up in prayer and all that stuff. Next thing I know, Shawty, I'm laying down, Shawty, he done laid up in front of me, talking about scooching back. Yeah, scooching back. More and more, I'm like, hey, Shawty, I don't know what the hell you think this is, Shawty.
0: Oh, wait a minute.
2: Like that. Yeah, he gonna keep scooching back. Yeah, he kept scooching back, Shawty.
0: Wait a minute.
3: Uh-oh.
2: Yo, and I'm laying up there. I done fell asleep, Shawty. Next thing I know, he done scooched back up, like we spooning, Shawty.
0: Yeah. Oh, man,
4: you
0: my
4: fell
0: God.
4: Asleep.
2: Man, come get your boy, man. Shawty, please come get your boy.
0: My God, man.
2: Please come get your boy, man. Send him a Uber or something.
0: What they got to do with you not coming to work?
2: I can't leave this fool up in here. My grandmama get out of work at 8 o'clock, Shawty. She going to get home and be like, who left that crying, hollering, screaming up in my damn house, Shawty?
0: Yeah.
2: My grandma been trying to deal with that, Shawty. 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
4: 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It's a disabled stalled vehicle. That's your Southern Bancorp traffic. Southern Bancorp, wealth builders for everyone. Now serving Little Rock. Buckle up, Buttercup. I'm Allie Lim with the Arkansas Traffic Network.
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0: This I can get into.
1: We gonna be alright. I love to listen to the music when I'm in my car. Yo, what's up? This is Tank. This is Mary J. Blige. This is her. This is Baby Face. That's family right there. You know, it connects to the people. Ricky's mad at the Ricky's mad at morning show. K.O.K. Remember the evil shit our parents used to do to us, saying to the store to buy shit that's illegal for a child to purchase. Go down to that store, give me a fifth of gin and a pack of cigarettes. I'm three, they ain't gonna let me have that. Huh, take this note.
2: Yes, sir.
1: They'll give it to you, too. You riding up on a big wheel with liquor and cigarettes.
2: Well, my grandma used to make, anybody grandma used to make them go to the stove and light the damn cigarette? You got to pull off the cigarette?
3: Oh, yeah.
2: Yes, sir, boy. We had a real childhood, y'all. All right, y'all, Gary is out, but don't worry. We got that tea party coming up next. Rick Smiley.

0: her.
1: Right, that's, and who is making the money? The executive, her old executive producer?
0: And is she cool?
1: Who's behind it?
0: Executive producer still? Right. Is they, are they going to drag her? Are they right. going to make her look bad? You know, like, yeah. we already had one that I'm sure she didn't like that much. So yeah. we would like yeah. to see something with her being a part of it, having her say so in it, and where she's coming from, her point
2: And that she get paid from it because they're talking about her.
0: Exactly.
2: You know? Yeah, absolutely. I appreciate that, Alfreda. Now, Brent, what's going on with 50 Cent?
0: Well, Ricky, 50 Cent is making his stance on marriage very clear. In a recent conversation for Apple Music's Rap Life Radio, 50 said the legal side of marriage is like a bad contract. And here's what he said.
3: CEOs, the smartest guys we know, if we ask them where they took their biggest losses, right, they stop for a second and they think, and it's about, because it's ups and downs in business, but it clearly says married and divorced as a column. That's the biggest investment. The most expensive thing we spend is time. When you invest your time and your energy into something and then it goes left, it feels crazy. The person that you thought was significant enough to make a significant other and it to be honored in God's eyes, that's the only purpose of marriage. Outside of that, it's a bad f***ing contract. It's a bad contract. The only contract you got to renegotiate to get to a good place is marriage. They give you a bad one to start.
2: Wow. What are y'all thoughts on that?
4: Hey. It's only bad if you married a wrong person.
1: That's right.
4: Yeah. Yeah.
1: Yeah. I disagree. You marry your friend. I mean, you got friends that have been friends for right. life. If you marry your friend, you're going to be.
2: Like Rocky and Crystal, they always smiling. They on each other's driver's license.
4: they all
2: squeezed up in the yes. profile picture on Facebook.
4: Right. Yes, sir. Right.
2: And
4: yes, sir.
2: She got videos praying for him. He got videos praying for her. They hold a hand. They
0: I
2: got.
0: Love it.
2: Dressed alike on the cruise.
4: They brush each other's teeth in the morning.
2: Yeah, they That's brush. What you say, okay, they do what?
4: They use the same toothbrush and brush each other's teeth in the morning.
2: No. They ride not. The same damn horse on the Ferris wheel, on the little carousel, and hugged up on the Ferris wheel, going in the scary house together. What else they be doing, Katie? Oh,
4: they take a bath and shower together. They do number two together. They squeeze on both sides of the toilet and sit on it. Back to back.
0: And they both use secrets, strong enough for a man, but made for a woman.
1: Really,
2: Brent? Oh, my God. Yes, sir. Reunited, and it feels so good.
0: So good.
4: Come on, dog.
1: What's wrong with y'all?
2: Yeah, that's what we're going to call you and you and Chris, the Peaches and Herb.
0: Right.
2: Yeah, one more time, ladies and gentlemen, Peaches and Herb.
0: Yes, sir.
2: All right, Alfred, what's going on with Kevin Hart?
1: Oh, my gosh. Well, Ricky, I don't know if it's because he's getting older or not, but Kevin Hart says he just can't kick it like he used to. Listen to what he told Jimmy Fallon about drinking now.
5: Can you hang like you used to, Kevin Hart?
6: No. Actually, not. I took a shot the other day, fell asleep immediately after. This is, like, I'm at that point where, I like to drink, but I can't do it.
5: Wait, the way you used to?
6: The way I used to. Like, there was a time where it was drinking crazy, and you wake up early in the morning and you right back at your day. I need some time to, like, recover now. And by the way, your face changes. Like, you know, you wake up, you don't look the same. Yeah. My feet are swollen, which is getting weird. A lot of peeing in places I shouldn't do.
1: He is so right.
2: Boy, you ain't lying about that,
1: he
2: boy.
1: Is so right. You know
0: Never
1: what, Ricky?
0: Lied.
1: My husband will come home and I'll be like, well, so what, how much did you drink? He'll be like, I don't even know what you're talking about. I'm like, dude, you look like you had a fight. What?
2: Right.
1: You look so different than when you left this house.
0: Yeah, man. You can't kick it like you used to. Back in the day, I could smoke 10 blunts. Baby. Oh. Now you hit that joint one time, it's over with. I'm cool. I need
4: just
0: to take
4: one.
0: A nap. Just one time. I can't even finish the whole thing. It's like one puff, two puff, I'm gone.
2: Man, I took a nap walking down the hall. I said, let me just sit here for like 2 minutes.
0: Fall asleep anywhere.
2: In the middle of the hallway, curled
0: yes.
2: up.
0: Comfortable.
2: Yes, sir. Man, I'll take a nap. I had to put a blanket in every room because I will take a nap anywhere.
0: Me too.
2: Anywhere. Take a nap washing dishes. Yeah. I don't care.
4: The best part of your day, boy, is a nap.
2: Yeah, I cannot live without the damn nap. And then your ass wake up scared because you think you done missed something. Looking at your phone and then the text message, then the anxiety run to the roof. All that kind of stuff,
1: right.
2: man. It is absolutely crazy. Yeah,
1: hey,
2: I don't know. I can't kick it. I can't go to the... I got to take a nap if I'm going out. If I'm performing, I got a show, if I got a performance, if I don't go to sleep, man, it's going to be hard to get through them jokes on stage.
0: And we can't do no club appearances no more, neither.
2: No.
0: talking about be there at 1 a.m. Who?
4: The
0: I'm
4: after
0: sleep?
4: Party, what? Yeah.
0: What?
2: No, don't nobody do no after party in there and they're fighting and stuff.
0: Okay.
2: No. And then even if you go to an older club, the YNs be on outside going to the club across the street. You don't want to be around
0: none
2: of them YNs.
0: No pods.
2: Yeah, No, we can't die because we all got a doctor's appointment Tuesday. All right, Brent and Alfreda, thank y'all for holding it down for the tea party.
0: No problem.

0: 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You got something.
1: Yes, listen, an innocent picture of four NBA legends along with their white wives is going viral, and the internet is divided. Some people are calling them sellouts, while others are saying, you know what, love is love regardless of race. So this morning, we want to know your thoughts. Is it a problem when rich black men date outside of their race, and does race matter when it comes to dating? Let's talk about it. Call us now. Hey, hey. What you think?
0: 866-9-RICKY.
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0: October the 26th through November the 1st, and I'm going to be your host. 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Alfreda, what you got?
1: 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And the internet is divided. 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So this morning, we want to know your thoughts. Is there a problem when black men date outside of their race? And does your partner's race matter to you? Hit us up. 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
12: From the News Radio 1029 KRN Weather Center, I'm KRK Chief Meteorologist Todd Yacobian. The forecast for today, expect a few early morning showers and thunderstorms and clearing skies, high temperatures in the low to mid 90s. Tonight, scattered showers and thunderstorms develop again late, 73 degrees for the low temperature, and on Wednesday, 91 degrees with a 40% chance for scatter showers and thunderstorms. I'm KARK Chief Meteorologist Todd Yacobian from the News Radio 1029 KRN Weather
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14: With a quick look at your Southern Bancorp traffic this morning, there's a report of a disabled stall vehicle at mile marker 10 traveling on 430 southbound. I-30 eastbound is also beginning to pick up around the Bryant and Alexander exits, as well as the North Interchange. Other than that, it looks like you guys are on your best behavior this morning. Southern Bancorp traffic. Southern Bancorp, wealth builders for everyone. Now serving Little Rock. Buckle up, Buttercup. I'm Allie Lynn with the Arkansas Traffic Network.
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8: All right, y'all, the time right now is 27 minutes after the hour. Who knew a group photo of four high-profile couples at a charity event would start so much online controversy?
9: Yeah, Ricky, a viral photo of NBA legends James Worthy, Byron Scott, Michael Cooper, and Robert Horry posing with their wives at a recent charity event has sparked online debates. But instead of people talking about the event, people start talking about the couples in the pictures, specifically several black men who were pictured with their white wives.
10: Yes, Brad, people flooded the comments saying things like, quote, Lord, please protect black women. While another said, black queens forever. Some people call them sellouts. Somebody else questioned, if they had no money or fame, would you be with them? Asking for a friend. However, not everybody was quick to judge the couples. Another user said, I know what this post is trying to say, but I see happiness. Otherwise, they wouldn't be there.
8: So this morning, we want to know your thoughts. Is it a problem if black men date outside of their race? And does your partner's race matter to you? What are y'all's thoughts on this?
10: Well,
9: I just think love is love. I think wherever you find love, if that's what you find it and it's going good and going great, then so be it. Enjoy your life. Poot what everybody got to say.
11: I'm with Brad on this one. At this stage in life, man, I have found that it's better to just find who you love and who love you. And I've been with my black wife for 30 years, but I ain't gonna lie. If it ended today, I might try the other.
10: That's intentional. That's not what we're saying.
9: I hope she pull up and punch you in your throat.
10: That's not what black women. Come on, man. Oh,
5: you gonna go holler?
11: It's a lot.
5: It's a lot.
8: What, you gonna throw away all the seasoning out of your kitchen?
11: Just clean that whole cabinet out.
8: You ain't got no ain't onion gonna be powder,
11: but salt and pepper.
8: Yeah. No garlic powder. You ain't got no paprika, no smoked paprika. No bay leaves. You ain't got nothing.
9: Definitely got to slap
11: stove
9: your mama.
11: Stovetop stuffing all up in there. Yeah. My
8: God.
10: I will have y'all
9: green
10: know
9: casserole.
10: I am married to a white guy. He puts plenty of spices in the food.
11: Uh-oh.
10: He likes spices.
8: Okay, that's good. That's
10: but
8: good.
10: But he's Polish. Yeah. Polish people like spices generally.
8: Right.
10: But you know what I think, Ricky? I think you might have a problem with yourself if you only date one race. Like if you go out and you're like, you know what? I will only date white women. And it's not your race. That's kind of weird. I think, you know, that's just my opinion. But obviously I'm married to a white guy, so I think love is love. You know, it's whatever. Yeah. I wasn't trying to marry a white guy, but he was hot.
8: Now, how did you come up on how did you meet your husband?
10: You know what? I'm going to tell y'all something. When Sierra said she prayed, so did I. I was like, I want to be attracted to him. I want him to be crazy about me. I want to not question whether or not he loves me more than anybody. But y'all know what I left out of my prayer?
11: What was that?
8: What?
10: I ain't say he needed to be black. I was like, I want to be attracted to him. I want him to love me. At the time, my son was 4. I was like, I want him to love TJ. Mm-hmm. And, you know, and I was like, and show me a sense of discernment. It was really my prayer.
9: And God gave
10: and God
9: you what you
10: gave
9: asked
10: me
9: for.
10: What I got.
11: Love
10: and,
11: it.
10: You know,
8: well, how he get you, though? How he get you? What was
10: Let
8: one
10: me
8: thing?
10: Tell you something.
9: Uh-oh.
10: I saw him at a party.
8: Mm-hmm. Yeah.
10: He had on the worst shoes. I was like, I know he ain't got a woman. But he was like, guess what he said? So we started talking.
9: Right.
10: Uh-oh. You know, he was like, hey, how are you? So goofy. Like, really goofy.
8: Yeah.
10: And so he's like, you know who you look like? You look like Jennifer Lopez. I was like, oh, this no, man ain't never been with a black woman in his life.
8: Right.
10: But he was just really kind, and I knew that he loved me. I'll tell you something else. On our wedding day, his mom admitted to me, she said, you know, when the night you met him, he called me and said, Mom, I met the woman I'm going to marry. It's a good thing he didn't tell me that, because I would have been like, weirdo.
9: Come on now.
10: But yeah, he knew immediately. He was I met her, and she told me that on our wedding day. She was like, he knew you were the one the day he met you.
8: Wow. And you said his shoes was on the wrong feet.
10: No, they were just awful. They were just awful. I was like, who would wear these? You cannot have a woman.
9: What kind was they?
10: Every damn time
8: I get around you and your husband, I'm going to be looking down at his feet.
9: Looking at his damn feet.
8: I ain't
9: going to
8: be no more
10: I got
8: damn
10: him
8: good.
10: I got him now. I buy
8: you
10: his
8: got
10: shoes.
8: Him on the shoes.
10: Yes, I buy his shoes. But I was
8: anybody
10: like,
8: else, oh, anybody else meet they spot their shoes on the wrong feet? No, I'm just
1: walk it off slew-footed.
10: No, man. Scuffed.
9: Awful.
8: That's awesome, man. Rock, when did you know? You ain't got to answer the question, Rock T.
1: Say, man, you already know.
8: We knew you was going to marry her when you bought her the NBA All-Star when we went to Vegas. Oh. Me, you, hair crack. Supposed to be guys, should we going to Vegas, the All-Star.
9: He brought sand to the beach.
8: He brings Crystal.
1: Yes, sir.
8: And we're like, what you doing? He gone. He already gone. You should have stayed your ass in Dallas.
9: At home.
8: Should have stayed at home.
1: Yeah, man.
8: Sitting up there, everybody chilling. You, and then y'all, she cupped up. We can't do nothing with everybody. We got to be nice and respectful. She talking about the Lord and stuff. All right, y'all get out of 8669. Ricky, 8669-RICKEY. Let's go to the phones. Good morning.
3: Adrian calling from Fort Mitchell, Alabama. Yeah, I don't think we were created to date outside of our race, much less procreate outside of our race. I think those guys are sellouts. They sell out. They just sell out. Straight up sell out.
12: Yes, this is Linda from Baton Rouge. I don't want nothing outside of my race. And I told my sons the same thing. I think the thing that bothers me the most is I see a good-looking black man. And excuse me, with a fat, nasty, sloppy-looking white woman. And then here is a big, full-size, beautiful black queen. And you won't choose them. So, yes, I have a problem with it.
13: I'm calling from Houston, and no, there's not a problem. There's only a stipulation. If you're going to marry someone outside of your race, you have to make sure your children are exposed to that other race, mm-hmm. Like especially if it's a minority race, and especially if it's black. You can't just marry outside of your race as a non-black person, especially, and not surround your children with their black family or their minority family.
14: My name is Renee, calling out of Louisville. Love is love, but however, when black men are marrying white women, they become slaves to white women. White women are the ones that are beginning to, all the money that they have going into their communities, their families, things like that. That's my opinion on that.
8: Oh, wow. That's some good stuff. 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Hit us up at 866-9-RICKEY. 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
24: With a look at your Southern Bancorp traffic this morning, stalled vehicle at mile marker number 10 in Little Rock on I-430 southbound. Traffic is bumper to bumper on I-57 coming from Jacksonville to North Little Rock. North Interchange is building up, and so is Bryant and Alexander areas. 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Buckle up, Buttercup. I'm Allie Lynn with the Arkansas Traffic Network.
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0: Cash Money Records are going on tour together, and we got a chance to win some cash money and a flyaway to see the concert live in Florida.
1: That's right. So check this out. We play a snippet of either a Cash Money or No Limit song. 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
0: All right. Let's see who we got today, who can get today's lyric. Rick, it's my morning show. Who is this?
2: Tanisha.
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0: All right, so we're about to play Finish the Lyric. Are you ready to play?
2: I think so.
0: All right, here's the song of the day.
2: Down by law and Cash Money Records, you die.
0: And if anybody what?
2: And if anybody
0: touch,
2: you must die.
0: I don't know. What you think, Brett?
4: That's tougher right there. Cause
0: if anybody mess with who?
4: Snoop Dogg and Dog.
0: No, right.
2: If anybody mess with Snoop Dogg and Dog.
0: And leave their name on the what?
1: Now she done changed
5: it. Oh, she Lord. And all other parts of the song.
0: Oh, Lord, she sang a Shirley Caesar.
1: I got green bean potato tomatoes. What you want to do, Ricky?
0: All right, that's good enough. That's good enough.
1: All right, we're gonna take that. Congratulations!
0: We're gonna let you slide.
1: You just won $250 cash money, and you qualify for the grand prize, and that's a flyaway to Florida to check out the concert, airfare, hotel, and $1,000.
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19: With a quick look at your Southern Bancorp traffic this morning, police are still working an accident. It's on exit 128 in Little Rock on I-430 northbound, impacting the right shoulder. Multiple vehicles on that crash. 530 heading from Pine Bluff into Little Rock is bumper to bumper, so be sure that you pay close attention there, as well as I-57 northbound from Jacksonville, funneling right into the North Interchange. That's your Southern Bancorp traffic. Southern Bancorp, wealth builders for everyone, now serving Little Rock. Buckle up, buttercup. I'm Allie Lynn with Arkansas Traffic Network. Good morning.
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0: All right, coming up next, Gary, what you got?
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1: What would you do in the name of love? 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
6: It's time for Gary's Word of the Week.
7: And you know this, man.
8: Man, it is about that time. Hey, we got the one and only Gary with the T, got the Word of the Week, where he's going to give you the name of the word. He's going to give you the definition and how you can use this word in a sentence, because we all need to expand our vocabulary. Good morning, Gary. Happy to have you.
9: Good morning, Rick, and I'm so glad to be in service one more time.
10: Come on now.
8: Yes. Glad to be in the service. Yeah, that's good.
9: Yes. Here. Now this week, I've used this word before. I think I have. But it's easy. Thank y'all so much, whoever gave the word for the week. But this week's word is inevitability.
11: Come on, Gary.
9: Yes.
10: All right, Gary, let's
11: going out on this Monday morning, boy.
10: Let's go, Gary.
9: Yes, thank you, Brad. Inevitability. Now, I've heard inevitable, but I've never heard inevitability.
8: Come on. There you go.
9: Yes, Lord.
11: You want it today,
9: and
11: boy.
9: It's a noun. Yes, it is a person, place, or a thing.
10: Oh.
8: Okay.
10: Okay.
11: All right, now.
9: We definition. Know about nouns.
8: You sure
9: know,
8: now. Gary. Let him know. Stop playing with you.
9: Okay.
10: Let him know.
9: Now, the definition, the state or quality of something certain to happen are impossible to avoid.
11: Okay.
8: Hmm. Oh, what now?
9: Yeah.
11: I use it in the sentence? What's the definition?
9: On the sentence? Oh, growing up with a strong father and four brothers could not overcome the inevitability that my abundance of internal moistness would lead to me becoming the Sparkle Pony gossip reporter I am today.
10: Sparkle
8: y'all have
10: Pony.
8: To write that.
10: Sparkle Pony.
8: Y'all did not have to write that.
9: Yeah. Wow. What is that?
8: I mean, clap back on
11: out of control.
9: What'd you say, Rick?
8: Clap back on it. Don't let him just make it off.
9: First of all, whoever wrote this love to be moist, because I've heard this word a couple of times.
8: There it is.
9: I've heard it a couple of times, honey. So moistness must be part of their vocabulary.
11: It's descriptive.
9: Oh, it's descriptive?
11: Yeah. Internal moistness.
9: Oh, that means I'm wet inside?
10: Oh, my God. Well,
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24: From the News Radio 1029 KRN Weather Center, I'm KRK Chief Meteorologist Todd Yacobian. The forecast for today, expect a few early morning showers and thunderstorms, then clearing skies, high temperatures in the low to mid 90s. Tonight, scattered showers and thunderstorms develop again late, 73 degrees for the low temperature, and on Wednesday, 91 degrees with a 40% chance for scattered showers and thunderstorms. I'm KARK Chief Meteorologist Todd Yacobian from the News Radio 1029 KRN Weather Center.
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26: With a look at your Southern Bancorp traffic this morning, police are reporting no accidents at this time. If you happen to be in the vicinity of the exit 123 and 124 for Bryan and Alexander, back-to-back and barely moving out there, so pack a little bit of extra patience. Same goes for those traveling on 530 from Granite Mountain into Little Rock, I-57 from Jacksonville to North Little Rock, as well as that I-440 flyover. Besides that, you guys are moving and grooving. That's your Southern Bancorp traffic. Southern Bancorp Well Builders for everyone, now serving Little Rock. Buckle up, Buttercup. I'm Allie Lynn with the Arkansas Traffic Network. Good morning.
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6: All right, 27 minutes after the hour, front page right here. Alfreda's, good morning.
1: Good morning, Ricky. It's Tuesday, August 25th. Here's what's going on in the news. The Trump administration is turning up the pressure on Iran, this time through its wallet. Treasury Secretary Scott Bessent announced Operation Economic Outcast, which is an aggressive sanctions campaign aimed at cutting off Iran's oil sales, trade, and financial connections worldwide. But as that pressure builds overseas, there could be a leadership shakeup at home. The Wall Street Journal reports Army Secretary Dan Driscoll may step down by year's end after months of tension with Defense Secretary Pete Hegseth. Okay, listen, Ricky, you ready for Halloween? I know you do the most.
6: Oh, you already know.
1: I know you do the most. But guess what? Target is not. Target is pulling a Halloween costume after people called it offensive and hurtful to the black community. Target did not name the costume in its statement, but reports say it was the kids' glow-under black light circus clown outfit. Target says removing it is only the first step, and now the company is trying to figure out how it made it into shelves in the first place and what needs to change so that something like this does not happen again. You would think Target would be careful about stuff when it comes to black people.
6: They just don't get it. That's why I haven't been.
1: Right. So, Ricky, I got some good news, especially for me and you. Emory University student Malia Wakashaw-Juang turned her own struggle with ADHD into something that could help thousands of students. Her new AI-powered app called Asoma pulls together school assignments, picks the three biggest priorities, and breaks overwhelming projects into smaller, doable steps. I could use this in my everyday life. I know you could too, Ricky. Now, she built it using lessons from her own life, her psychology studies, and techniques her mother taught her. Man, if we had this in high school, we might be the president of the United States.
7: Come on now.
6: And we got our cousin Kurt Franklin sitting up in here. I know you got ADHD too.
8: Boy, I got it bad.
1: Do you think it makes you a better performer on stage because you can juggle a million things at once?
8: Yes, I think that the pluses and minuses with just a lot of things are always that, just kind of that yin and yang to life, right?
1: Right.
8: You know, like when you have ADHD, you know, you're very impulsive.
1: Yeah.
8: And so you can do things on the spot, but then when it's time to sit down and pay attention and try to be engaged, it takes a little bit of work. And I didn't do well in school. And then, you know, coming up in the 80s, they just called you stupid.
1: Right.
8: You know,
1: right.
8: And they didn't.
1: Busybody.
8: They did. They just called you stupid. And dumb. You know, they didn't give you notes.
6: Kurt, they don't even have special ed no more. They put an extra teacher in the room. Just send us all the way down to the hall.
8: Well, no, I didn't go down to the hallway, but no, he didn't go to the hall. That was something else going on. That's so dumb. That boy dumb.
1: Okay, break on these stories and more.
8: Hold on, Kurt. We weren't on the bus. ADHD kids weren't on the little short bus.
6: Hey, Kurt, somebody told me y'all went to lunch at 9:30.
9: Rock T, the sports genius, is in the building.
6: Hey, Kurt, they went to lunch at 9:30 because they got out at 12.
1: This is awful. Just awful, guys.
8: That ain't the ADHD kids. That's something else. That boy's dumb.
1: I try to lump us in.
8: Yeah. Oh, flat chest. It just like I-20.
1: Oh, Kurt. No.
6: Kurt said you're so short you can sit on a dime and swing your legs.
1: Now, what is going on here, Ricky?
7: Uh-oh.
1: What has this turned into?
6: What's going on? Oh, Kurt. Oh, my God. Go on, do the sports right there, Kurt. Kurt's going to get us fired.
3: All right, so the Cleveland Browns, man, they named Deshaun Watson as the starting quarterback to start the season. Shocking. Shocked the sports world. Shocked the Cleveland Browns fans. I'm not so sure if this is a football decision based off performance, because I watched the two preseason games, and I think Shedeur Sanders won the spot. But here's what Deshaun said to the Browns fans a couple days ago.
7: I think the whole world knows it has nothing to do about the performance. It's a little bit personal than that. So I think that's it's a disrespectful thing. Last time I played on this field, I tore my Achilles. And that same fan base, they cheered when I got hurt. It's a mental battle every day. I feel like I get more love on road games than I do home games. So
3: look, here's the deal, man. Real quick. I'm rooting. I want people to win. I want people to win. I hope Deshaun get out there, and I hope he has an all-pro season. But at the end of the day.
6: But he under a lot of pressure.
3: He got a lot of pressure. And the fans don't like the fans boo him every time he go to hit the field.
6: They shouldn't boo him, man. Wow. That's not cool. You know, the coaches have a right to make the decision or whatever. But I think Shedeur is really setting himself up to win, because if he don't perform, then they're gonna put Shedeur in and just gonna go from there.
3: Yes,
6: because, you know, would you rather, you know what I'm saying? You don't want him to have all that pressure, because Shedeur is only going into his second season. So, you know what I'm saying? The best quarterbacks were backup quarterbacks. The best.
3: Ask Tom Brady.
6: Look at every single great quarterback, they were backups.
3: Yes, indeed. So, we're going to see what happens, man. But Cleveland Browns, boy, they're going to have a tough season.
6: I mean, look at Kurt Franklin. He was a backup for Alvin and the Chipmunks. Now look at him. Hey, let me tell y'all something. I'm so tired of I've been attacked this morning by Erykah Badu and Kurt Franklin. Hey, this is what we do. We don't do nothing but roast. We don't take nothing. Siri, y'all better be glad John P. Key ain't on here, because it would have been worse.
10: Oh, Lord.
6: It would have been worse. All right, what you got, Brett?
11: He'd be singing about Sugar Don't Go on Grits, Lord.
6: Oh, yeah, okay.
11: Good morning, everybody. I'm your girl, Brett Tat-Tat, and this is the Hot Spot, where we bring you music, movies, and more. So let's get on off into it. Well, y'all, Jafar Jackson is speaking out about the sequel to Michael. He says the upcoming sequel to the biopic will address the sexual child abuse allegations and provide insight from his late uncle's perspective. Now, he explains that the family's main issue has been that Michael's own voice was never truly heard as it relates to the allegations. Now, Jafar also reflected on Michael's character during his later years, saying he never stopped treating people with kindness, and I hope that is felt in the second movie. Lionsgate is reportedly starting production at the end of this year or at the beginning of 2027. What do y'all want to see about these allegations in the movie? Anything on how Michael Jackson felt or whatever?
8: I don't really want to see it. Yeah, I don't want to see it. Let's let the movie end. It don't even need to come back. I'm shocked that it's coming back. It's because when you hit all the highlights, like the Motown event, Thriller, you know, in my humble opinion, now, Brad just said something that I didn't know. Is I didn't know that Lionsgate is already greenlit. Yep. You know, it's because, you know,
11: so much money.
8: Right. You are totally right.
3: The good positivity.
11: They want another. Yeah. Yeah.
8: I don't know how that script is going to really pan out. So we'll see.
11: Well, I think because his family and his son is a part of it, hopefully they keep things, well, lighthearted, and it's going to be from, I guess, how Michael Jackson felt, since his family feels like they wanted the world to know how he felt from his perspective. So hopefully they hit it good and they do a great job, because I don't want to see nothing else negative about Michael Jackson. I don't.
8: Facts.
11: I'm sick of it. I loved him. Point blank, period. I will ride or die for him. I got his tattoo on my full right leg.
8: Oh,
11: I am a true Michael Jackson fan. We're going to wrap up the hot spot on that note. If you missed any part of the show, make sure you check it out on the Ricky Smiley Morning Show podcast, available wherever you get your podcast. And you can catch me on all my social media at So Brad. Coming up next, y'all, we got the White Stone with the Praise Mix Down right here on the Ricky Smiley Morning Show.
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27: With a quick look at your Southern Bancorp traffic this morning, police are reporting no accidents at this time. Traffic is bumper to bumper on I-30 headed westbound on Bryan Parkway around exit 124 in Alexander. On I-530 traveling northbound at mile marker 1, it's back to back. And we're finally getting some motion over there in North Little Rock at the North Interchange. That's your Southern Bancorp traffic. 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Now serving Little Rock. Buckle up, Buttercup. I'm Allie Lynn with the Arkansas Traffic Network. Good morning.
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7: This is the Daily Play with Joy Taylor. Yesterday we talked about Deshaun Watson's response to boos from Browns fans during the team's first home preseason game. Watson called it disrespectful and left quite a mess for his new head coach Todd Monken to clean up. Well, despite all of that and everything that has happened with Deshaun in Cleveland up until this point, Monken announced Watson as the week one starter on Monday. Monken said, "We took in the full body of work over the course of the offseason, the training camp, to the game, to the joint practice, and ultimately felt like to start the season on the road, Deshaun gave us the best chance to move the ball and score points." Well, we will find out soon enough. 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
11: With a quick look at your Southern Bancorp traffic this morning, police are reporting no accidents at this time. Traffic is bumper to bumper on I-30 headed westbound on Bryant Parkway around exit 124 in Alexander. On I-530 traveling northbound at mile marker 1, it's back to back, and we're finally getting some motion over there in North Little Rock at the North Interchange. That's your Southern Bancorp traffic. Southern Bancorp, wealth builders for everyone. Now serving Little Rock. Buckle up, Buttercup. I'm Allie Lynn with the Arkansas Traffic Network. Good morning.
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Excited to be with you guys on this terrific Tuesday, and hopefully you guys are doing way better than me. I'm stuck inside looking at this dreary weather, trying to figure out what the heck is going on. I'm ready for the fall, y'all, like real fall. Just jumpstart me into the winter, honestly. This is not what I need, Tim's. Turn us up.

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0: 1K, okay, why the legendary adult choice for R&B and the soundtrack of the city. Allie Lynn in for the Allie Lynn Show weekdays 9 to 2. Good morning, Little Rock. Hopefully you guys are doing fantastic. I know I am. I mean, besides this weather outside looking just crazy as hell, I'm good. I'm good. I can't complain. Had a really good night's rest. Got up, did traffic this morning, so I'm in a good mood. What about you? Call me, text me, beat me if you want to reach me, okay? Call your cousin up because it's cousin check-in time, okay? 501-523-1021 is the number for our family group chat. Each and every day we do this thing called the cousin check-in, all right? You just let me know your name, what side of town you calling in from, and what are you doing in the city? Are you on your way to work? Did the kids just have a dentist appointment and you're on your way to drop them off to school? I mean, I'm just in your business, honestly, because that's what favorite little cousins do, especially ones that got tickets for a UAPB game this weekend. I'm just saying, all right? So you may want to be nice and do what you need to do. Follow instructions and we'll have a good day, all right? And who knows? Maybe you'll walk away with some tickets today. On the way, you know, I got more music for you, though. I got, let's see, some Houdini. I got some Kim. I got Genevieve and Jordan Ward with that new joint, Waiting Room. And you know, I got sounds from my girl, Jill Scott, with Pressure, all right? So you want to keep it locked right here. Of course, it's the legendary adult choice for R&B and the soundtrack of the city. It's your favorite station, boo, 102.1 KOKY.
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0: Houdini to kick off the morning. It's 102.1 KOKY, the legendary adult choice for R&B and soundtrack of the city. Still doing the cousin check-in, 501-523-1021.
1: Hey, y'all, it's your favorite cousin, Allie Lynn, of course, here at 102.1 KOKY. And coming up this week, I got so many tickets. I mean, I had to get down in my bag for this one. Natural State Kickoff Classic, the Southern Heritage Classic going down in Memphis, all with UAPB. Yeah, I got all the family four-packs on deck. Orchestra Noir is coming in town. You want to be fancy, you get what I'm saying? Get dressed up, hear all the hood classics in a real classical way. I got you. And while you got your good clothes on, you know I got tickets for you and your boo to go see Hamilton. And you can't forget about these blues shows, the SMS Blues Review and Southern Soul Food Sunday. Keep it locked right here, of course, to your favorite show, The Allie Lynn Show, with your favorite cousin, exclusively on 102.1 KOKY. Mwah!
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one right there is called Waiting Room. It's 102.1 KOKY, the legendary adult choice for R&B and the soundtrack of the city. Allie Lynn is my name, and I go by your favorite cousin. You get what I'm saying? I got some tickets for UAPB this weekend, too. All going against the men of Morehouse. You want to be in the building? War Memorial Stadium, August 29th. Keep it locked right here. I got your tickets and ways for you to win. In the meantime, this is my guy Kim from Detroit. Lie to me on Cokie. Good

From the Central High Crisis till today, we ain't new to this. We're true to this. Celebrating 70 years of the best of today and yesterday's R&B. 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Sherwood, Little Rock.

Perfect song for this kind of weather. It's 102.1 KOKY, the legendary adult choice for R&B. Allie Lynn in the building, kicking things off at the top of the 10 o'clock hour with my husband, Chris Brown, and his homeboy, Leon Thomas. He'll be in town in October. Keep it locked right here. It's Koki. Good morning.

0: One KOKY, the legendary adult choice for R&B and soundtrack of the city. Ellie Lynn in the building, and you know what time it is, cousin, for you to pull up a chair because the kitchen table topic is in session. Now, this topic today is going to be a good one, and I'm excited to hear what you guys got to say. What is something from your childhood that you wish kids today could experience? Maybe it's playing outside until the streetlights came on, riding bikes all over the doggone place, Saturday morning cartoons, the neighborhood block parties, and being the backyard against, maybe drinking from the water hose, because some of y'all get down like that. Maybe it's everybody just knowing everybody on the street. Cousins, what do you say here? What is something from your childhood that you wish kids today could experience? 501-523-1021. Hit the family group chat and let me know what's good. And today's kitchen topic is being brought to you by my friends, my family at Jacksonville Parks and Recreation, getting the whole family outside and together for the 13th annual festival. Now you'll say, Allie, what is that? Well, it's going down on Saturday, September 5th from 10 a.m. to 8 p.m. on Main Street in my hometown of Jacksonville. I'm talking rides and attractions, live entertainment, a 5K, concessions, vendors, bingo, a petting zoo, a kids area, water slides, and a whole lot more. And cousins, admission is absolutely free and all ages are welcome. So grab the kids, grab your favorite cousin, grab your mom and them, and meet us on Main Street in Jacksonville for the 13th annual festival, Saturday, September the 5th. 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Again, the number, lock us in, 501-523-1021. Again, 501-523-1021. What is one thing from your childhood you wish these kids knew about today?
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1: I know that's right. It's the Invasions on 102.1 KOKY, the legendary adult choice for R&B and soundtrack of the city. Allie Lynn inside of the Allie Lynn Show, of course, weekdays from 9 to 2, right after Ricky Smiley, right before that crazy D.L. Hughley. And we have the kitchen table topic of the day. Got a couple of answers to the question. The question was this. What do you wish from your childhood that these kids knew about today? LaTanya from Jacksonville said going outside after breakfast and your mama not seeing you again until dinner. I know that's right. Tamika from North Little Rock said double dutch. Girl, we used to stay outside all day jump roping for hours. Jerome from Little Rock said going to Blockbuster on Friday night and everybody getting to pick one movie. I know that's right. And Maurice checked in from Pine Bluff. He said everybody piling into one car to go to the family reunion. Oh, and another good one that I forgot was calling your friend's house phone and having to speak to their mama first. I know that's right. I learned my manners that way. You know what I'm saying? Anyways, hop in the family group chat. Let me know your answer. 501-523-1021. Again, that number is 501-523-1021. All being brought to you today by my friends at Jacksonville Park and Recreation. Getting the whole family outside and together for the 13th annual festival. It's happening on September 5th from 10 a.m. until 8 p.m. on Main Street in Jacksonville. They got everything you need. Rides and attractions, live entertainment, 5K, concessions, vendors, petting zoo, bingo, all the doggone things. And admission cousins are free and all ages are welcome. So make sure that you grab everybody that you can. Get in that one car, like they said, and head over down to Jacksonville for the 13th annual festival. More music on the way in minutes. Remember, it's Festival, a full day of family fun and community in Jacksonville. Hey y'all, it's your favorite cousin Allie Lynn, of course, here at 102.1 KOKY. And coming up this week, I got so many tickets. I mean, I had to get down in my bag for this one. Natural State Kickoff Classic, the Southern Heritage Classic going down in Memphis, all with UAPB. Yeah, I got all the family four packs on deck. Orchestra Noir is coming in town. You want to be fancy, you get what I'm saying? Get dressed up, hear all the hood classics in a real classical way. I got you. And while you got your good clothes on, you know I got tickets for you and your boo to go see Hamilton. And you can't forget about these blues shows, the SMS Blues Review, and Southern Soul Food Sunday. Keep it locked right here, of course, to your favorite show, The Allie Lynn Show, with your favorite cousin, exclusively on 102.1 KOKY. Mwah!
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The kitchen table still in session. Andre from My Mail said, I remember actually knocking on my friend's door and asking, could my friend Marcus come out to play? Kids today will never understand that. Because they don't play in the water. 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

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Sherwood, Little Rock. 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This is the sound of the city. KOKY.

1021 KOKY, the legendary adult choice for R&B and soundtrack of the city. Top of the 11 o'clock hour here. And you know it's the world's shortest countdown, Craig. My favorite song all day today. And with this weather and these vibes that I got going on in the studio right now, it's giving Stokely Need love. Turn me up. It's Cokie. Good morning.

0: soundtrack of the city. Ellie Lynn in for the Ellie Lynn Show. Weekdays, of course, from 9 till 2. Right after Ricky Smiley. Right before D.L. Hughley. And, of course, you know you close out your nights with DJ Paul at night. You know what I'm talking about? Listen, each and every day we get together in the 2 o'clock hour. We pull up a chair because we have the kitchen table topic of the day. And I got a couple of ones I need to round out some answers. The question of the day was, what is something from your childhood that you wish that kids knew about today? Nicole from Bryant said, going to the mall just to hang out. You didn't need no money or nothing. You just needed somebody's mama to drop you off and pick you back up. I know that's right. James from Benton checked in and said, Allie, listen, knowing everybody in the neighborhood is something these kids will never know. Your mama might not see you doing something wrong, but trust me, somebody else's mama definitely did, and just know she was calling yours. Candace checking in from Conway said, Allie, making up our own games, girl. We didn't need no app or no screen. Just give us a ball, some chalk, and a jump rope, and we was good for hours. I know that's right. Listen, I love you guys so much for participating in today's question of the day. Of course, it's all being brought to you by our good friends at Jacksonville Parks and Recreation. They're getting the whole family together and outside for the festival. It's the 13th annual. It's happening on Saturday, September 5th from 10 a.m. to 8 p.m. in Jacksonville. You want some more details on that? Of course, you can follow us online at 1021KOKY. But this is going to be something to remember. All ages are welcome, of course, and admission is completely, completely free. So get everybody together. You know what I'm saying? Grab the cousins. Make sure you pull up on them. Labor Day week. Weekend in Jacksonville. It's Koki.
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0: Okay, why the legendary adult choice for R&B and the soundtrack of the city. 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You're tuned into the Ellie Lynn Show weekdays from 9 to 2. Excited to be with you guys on this rainy Tuesday. What are y'all doing, man? It's almost lunchtime. 20 minutes outside of you making a decision between what you gonna put in your stomach today. What is it? I'm interested to know because, you know, every day around this time, your girl gets hungry. But y'all fill me up in about 20 minutes because that's where y'all come and patronize my very own restaurant. It's called Soul Food Cafe. You say it, I play it all hour long. I'm taking orders. So if you want to, go ahead and get in front of your other cousins. That's a little bit greedy some days. You know what I'm saying? You may want to go ahead and hop into the family group chat. Place your orders. So I can go ahead and get things rocking and rolling over here, okay? 501-523-1021 is the number. Again, go ahead and lock us in, man, so you don't got to be behind. 501-523-1021. You're going to want to save that number, too, because I have some tickets to give away. That's right, UAPB Morehouse this weekend. I got you.
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Emma and Brent Faiyaz, Need a Bed. I'm 102.1 KOKY, the legendary adult choice for R&B and soundtrack of the city. Allie Lynn is my name, and you're tuned into the Allie Lynn Show. And we are 10 minutes outside of the Soul Food Cafe, my very own restaurant. 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Give me your name, where you're calling from, your favorite artist, and what song you want to hear. I got you all lunch hour long. Let me tell one of my favorite songs, one of my favorite girls, S.O.S., Victoria Monet. Turn me up, it's Cokie.

I got a question now. If I can make the time, I'll be good to go. Texting me X and O's. Can't kiss, touch, lick through the phone, though. If I can make a cameo in a movie on the UC, keep it low.

From the Central High crisis till today, we ain't new to this. We're true to this. 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

We just keep rising to the top over here. It's 102.1 KOK Live, the legendary adult choice for R&B and soundtrack of the city. Allie Lynn is my name, and welcome to my restaurant, the Soul Food Cafe. And kicking things off,

0: soundtrack of the city, Ellie Lynn, in for the Ellie Lynn Show. And child, y'all better be glad that I'm not giving y'all no silent treatment, because the way that y'all are blowing these phones up, oh my God. But I love talking to y'all, so it's totally fine. You're gonna say, you can text me as well, 501-523-1021, or you can follow me on social media. Drop me a little DM and I'll hook you up there too at 1021-KOKY. Listen, I got plenty of songs coming up. I got Khalid with Talk. I got Leela James right on time. I love that record right there. And I got some Quincy Jones tomorrow. Got something else that you want to hear? Place your order. 501-523-1021. Love to do this each and every day. It's an all request hour for your lunch. You know what I'm saying? My gift to you. So hit me up and let's try to see if we can get these orders taken care of. It's Koki.
1: 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D.L. Hughley takes you home in the afternoon. And it's DJ Paul keeping it tight at night with Koki Nightlife. 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We throwing down for the grown and sexy on 1021 KOKY.
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0: know that's right. It's 102.1 KOKY, the legendary adult choice for R&B. Lila James, Selena Grace, and Khalid on the way. Don't move. It's Koki.
1: Hey, y'all. It's your favorite cousin, Allie Lynn, of course, here at 102.1 KOKY. And coming up this week, I got so many tickets. I mean, I had to get down in my bag for this one. Natural State Kickoff Classic, the Southern Heritage Classic going down in Memphis, all with UAPB. Yeah, I got all the family four packs on deck. Orchestra Noir is coming in town. You want to be fancy? You get what I'm saying? Get dressed up. Hear all the hood classics in a real classical way. I got you. And while you got your good clothes on, you know I got tickets for you and your boo to go see Hamilton. And you can't forget about these blues shows, the SMS Blues Review and Southern Soul Food Sunday. Keep it locked right here, of course, to your favorite show, the Allie Lynn Show with your favorite cousin, exclusively on 102.1 KOKY. Mwah!
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Selena, know she be having me moving back here. You get what I'm saying? That was called Love Calls. Nah, nah. New music of 102.1 KOKY. The legendary adult choice for R&B and soundtrack of the city. Ali Lynn is my name, and you're tuned into the Ali Lynn Show weekdays from 9 until 2. All right, listen. I need you to do me a favor. Can you text me the word TALK, T-A-L-K, to 501-523-1021. Again, 501-523-1021. I'm going to pick me a random listener so we can talk about some UAPB Morehouse tickets on me. Do it right.

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Celebrating 70 years of gospel, jazz, blues, southern soul, and the best of today's and yesterday's R&B. 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

Voice, the man on 102.1 KOKY, the legendary adult choice for R&B and soundtrack of the city. Top of the 1 o'clock hour here in the capital. Allie Lynn is my name and you're tuned into the Allie Lynn Show. And I cannot believe this day has gone by as quick as it has. We only got one more hour together, so let's make it count, all right? Still got some leftover orders I'm gonna slide in here, all right? Here's Tank with Yes on Cokie.

0: The pleasure would be mine. Right here in Divine Water T1 KOKY, the legendary adult choice for R&B and the soundtrack of the city. Allie Lynn in for the Allie Lynn Show. And the pleasure would be mine if you would be my guest this weekend for the UAPB Morehouse game happening on August the 29th. Baby, the kickoff is at 6 o'clock, but the tailgate start at 8. So we with it all doggone day. The whole family across the board, power be there, praise be there, will be there. You know what I'm saying? So it's going to be a whole family reunion. You know what I'm talking about? And if you have not had a chance to experience the whole HBCU thing, this is the one that you do not want to miss. UAPB, them boys, man, they ain't coming to play. You know what I'm saying? And the battle of the bands is going to be a really, really good time. And I want you in the building because I'm going to already be there. You know what I'm saying? So I'm just trying to take care of some last minute cousins that wait till the last minute to get the things they need. I got you. Text me the word TALK, T-A-L-K, to 501-523-1021. Again, 501-523-1021. Why? Because I want to talk to you about some tickets. I want to talk to you about some potential plans this weekend. All right. On the way, you know, I got some music to close us out. Tanya Nolan with my song Reckless. Mary J. Blige throwing it to Ain't T real quick. So you don't want to move. It's 1021 KOKY.
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0: That Wanna Be With You, the Isley Brothers on 102.1 KOKY, the legendary dope choice for R&B and soundtrack of the city, Ali Lynn in this thing, and I still got some ways for you to win tickets. All you gotta do is text me the word TALK right now, T-A-L-K, to 501-523-1021. UAPB has the Natural State Kickoff Classic this weekend going down at War Memorial, and your face can be in the place. So you got, I don't know, maybe about 20 more minutes, all right? Go ahead and text me so I can figure out who these tickets gonna go to, okay? 501-523-1021.
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reckless. Y'all know this the only song y'all can call me Auntie Allie. Period. Because every other song, I'm Cousin Allie, all right? I'm going to throw it to the real auntie right now. Time for me to slide to the side. My crazy cousin D.O. Hughley is up next. So keep it locked right here. I'll holler at y'all tomorrow. Same time, same place. Sending you home with a big hug. And kisses. Love you. Mean it. Bye.

0: 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Little Rock's Adult Choice. 1021 KOKY. Sherwood, Little Rock.
1: My name is DL.
2: What did you set this on, hell?
1: My name is
2: you gotta
1: DL.
2: Make her say my name one time here.
1: My name is DL. Take it
3: Ladies and gentlemen, put your hands together for D.L. Hughley.
2: All right, happy birthday to Blair Underwood. Happy birthday to Robert Ory. I do not understand how he's not in the Hall of Fame. He won 7 championships.
4: I mean, yeah. And he's
2: and he was integral
4: shots.
2: In all of them.
4: He hit some big shots at the end, but if you look at his overall
2: numbers. Okay. If Draymond Green can be in the Hall of Fame, and people are saying he's a Hall of Famer, then Robert Ory can't be too. Happy birthday to Gene Simmons. Happy birthday to Billy Ray Cyrus. Happy birthday to Cameron Matheson. Happy birthday to Rachel Ray. But Rachel Ray, you know why I like Rachel Ray? Because she looked like she eat the food she cooked. Happy birthday to Michael Cohen. Remember, Jazz, we saw him. Remember, we saw him right before he got his bid?
5: Mm-hmm.
2: Boy, he was talking too.
5: Sure
2: happy
5: was.
2: Birthday to Damon Jones. Happy birthday to Kel Mitchell. Happy birthday to Caris LeVert. Kevin LeVert, happy birthday to Blake Lively. She's going through it. Happy birthday to China Ann McClain, Tyler's Alpha Payne, and Black Lightning. Happy birthday to Latosha DJ Duffy. Happy birthday, possibly, of course, to Sean Connery. Remember he was talking to Private Waters, and he said that he hit a woman probably like,
6: sometimes you have to slap him, you know?
7: James Bond can do anything. He licensed to slap.
2: He told her, you can get it, too.
6: Sometimes if she gets out of line, yeah.
2: He wasn't even playing. Happy birthday to Regis Philbin. Happy birthday to George Wallace, the Alabama governor, which is the last time there were troops sent by a president to a state. It was because the governor was racist. This time it's because the president is.
7: Wow.
2: Happy birthday to Ivan the Terrible. And happy birthday to Shaq G. Humpty Hump. Now, we got a great show lined up for you. Got a little note from the GED section. And Chad Stan is going to let us know what's trending on the D.L. Hughley Show.

0: Jazz man.
1: What man?
0: Tell these good people what's trending.
1: Well, I can tell you right now, one of the first things that's trending, and it trended all weekend, and that is this crazy story about this Texas Roadhouse. Have you seen this?
2: Yes, yes, yes.
1: Something to do with a Facebook group called the White Servers Only, and, you know, it's like hundreds of thousands of people who were there, and they're basically posting anonymously saying that they have been, let's say, first of all, they're allegations. We don't know how true they are, but apparently some white servers have been spitting in the food of black customers.
2: Yo, that's crazy. Texas Roadhouse said it's not true. It's unfounded, now, but you know.
1: Well, but hold on. If you're Texas Roadhouse, would you say it's true? Would you cop to it? No, you wouldn't. Of course you'd say, that's not happening at our fabulous white linen tablecloth establishment.
2: Now, wait a minute. You're going a bridge too far now. Wait a minute. I've been there.
1: All right. So I made it up. But anyway, of course, so there is some concern about it because now people are saying if this could happen at Texas Roadhouse, it could happen just about anywhere. You don't really know. But the truth of the matter is when you do go out to eat, you don't know what people are doing. Are they washing their hands? Are they, you know, doing all kinds of, you just don't know. So you got to pray over it and count it all joy.
2: Yeah, that's why you say your grace.
1: That's why you say your grace.
2: If you got you need a reason to say grace, there it is.
1: For sure. And of course, the other thing that's trending, this sad news that we got today that we lost Dolly Parton.
2: Oh,
1: 80 years old. Now you do know her husband died in 2025. I think because they were married and she was like, I don't know, 18 years old. They got married in 1966,
2: right,
1: by the way. Mm. And so, you know, some are speculating, including myself, that perhaps it was a broken heart. I mean, I don't know. They were together for a long time, but let's not forget, you know, Dolly Parton was not only known for her legacy in terms of music, you know, 7 decades of a career that she had, multiple generations of, you know, fans and all the like, but most importantly, her philanthropic work.
2: Yes.
1: She did a lot of things in the community. She did a lot of things to help a lot of, you know, underprivileged kids.
2: She was
1: all kinds of people out.
2: She was definitely an advocate.
1: Definitely that. So she will be missed. So shout out to her family and all the fans.
2: Why the good Dolly ones Parton. Going? We
1: Always
2: keep waiting
1: going.
2: For this other news. They 82. They 80. Also,
1: and, okay,
2: anyway.
1: That's enough.
2: That's enough.
1: And that's what's trending.
2: Good Dolly Parton.
1: And that's what's trending.
3: Yep.
1: That's it one more time. And that's what's trending.

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It's not just any Tuesday. It's a DL Hughley Tuesday. Get ready for all the comedy, culture, and conversation that keeps your week rolling strong. 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

I was struck by another thing that the mayor of New York has done, Mondami. He has started a $1,000 fund for all the children in kindergarten and preschool, right, that they can start a college fund, giving every child that age $1,000. He's also opened a grocery store that was formerly a juvenile detention center. He has also sought and got tips and wages from big corporations that they owe people. He's lower rent, has tried to freeze rent. He has visited, he has swam with people. He's scraped up snow with people, giving them jobs. He's watched the World Cup from, jail. He has, welcomed the stranger, like he's making sure that ICE, comports himself professionally. He has made sure that people, seem welcome there. He has made sure that all of the tenets of the Bible he has enacted. And I'm listening to this kid, El Sayed, out of Michigan, who's running for senator in Michigan. And he was on Fox News with Jesse Waters, and the things he was talking about in terms of reparations, in terms of the things he wanted to do. I will say this. Show me, and I said this before and a lot of people got irritated. Show me, the Muslims are putting Christians to shame. I'm not talking about as a religion in general. I'm talking about I have noticed that the Muslims in governance are far more concerned about the tenets of Christianity than the people who say they're Christians. Show me one Christian in governance that is leading, that is governing according to his faith. I ain't talking about the fire and brimstone part, the domes and the restrictions and what women shouldn't do and who shouldn't be gay. I'm not talking about that. I'm talking about the love and the other things, the looking out for the stranger, the making sure people are fed, the working with the poor, to doing all the things that Christ. Show me a Christian in governance or a Jew in governance or a Hindu in governance that is doing what these Muslims are doing. Show me one. I'm telling you, because these people apparently do not care what God they ascribe to. They don't care what book they read. It is all decency and humanity. And I tell you what, there used to be a time when people tried to, and I think even now all you can say, oh, they're Muslim and we should be afraid of them. And they are governing the way that their faith dictates they should. Show me a Christian doing the same thing. Show me one that is opening, that is having conversations about making life easier for their fellow man. Show me, because one of the tenets of any religion, and I don't ascribe to any, I ain't got a dog in this race, but I can just say this. Religion and your faith should not be about who you look up to, but it's also about who you don't look down on. And he seems to be everything Christians say they are. Everything. And I said this before and I'll say it again. You show me one. Show me one. Anywhere in the country, from governor to mayor to city council, who is governing the way he says he lives. And I said it before and I'll say it again. These two Muslims are putting Christians in governance to shame. That's a little note from the GED session. You got Jazz Report coming up in 15 minutes. It's the D.L. Hughley Show.

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1: The United States Postal Service has released a new rule adding verification requirements to all mail-in ballots. Under the proposed change, states will be required to collect and report basic voter information like name, address, attached to a unique barcode on every mail-in ballot. Now, state election authorities would then be required to input this information into a federal ballot mail portal. The USPS said it will not deliver ballots to any state not in compliance. Yep. Yeah. There it is.
2: The Supreme Court helped it happen, huh?
1: Yes, yeah. They did.
3: Let freedom reign.
1: They did.
2: Okay.
1: Here's
2: the thing. First off, the reason that this is happening and the reason they should abolish the Electoral College.
4: Yes. Immediately.
2: Two things they got to do. Abolish the Electoral College and then expand the court. Two things they got to
4: do. And put term limits on the court justice.
2: Yes. And where is Mitch McConnell? Is he dead?
4: He's been dead for weeks.
1: They're not even talking about Mitch McConnell anymore. We don't know where he is.
2: I'm just saying.
3: He's probably talking to Dolly Parton.
2: I'm just saying.
1: Yep. Now he ain't talking to Dolly.
2: Yeah, Dolly Parton don't get buried before him.
1: Dolly Parton's like, I ain't got time for you.
2: Well, they put
4: Why you at the dough? You know, come on.
1: Yeah, but Dolly Parton's been good things.
2: She's a sweet girl.
1: She's a sweet woman.
2: Big old.
1: Anyway, so listen.
4: I don't believe him and Dolly.
1: I'm going to be in the same place.
4: I'm trying
1: to move on.
2: Sweet and well endowed.
1: I'm trying to move on.
2: Okay.
1: Let's have some decorum.
2: That girl has some sweater hose.
1: Yeah.
2: She has some Winnebago.
1: Yeah.
2: Boy.
4: Some tingle bitties.
2: That was a white woman. I'd have been seen with some black brothers.
1: All you gotta do is say boobies around dudes and they just lose their mind.
2: Okay,
1: boobies. There you go. You happy now?
2: Right, look at Lena.
1: And I hate to
2: Lena, I know you're especially grieving because y'all sisters are the
5: chief.
2: She
5: had me by.
2: No, Lena.
1: Your boobies are really big.
5: I'm the Dominican Dolly.
2: I'm telling you, the bra sections are weeping right now. I'm just telling you.
1: I'm not even gonna finish my jazz report.
2: Okay,
1: go
2: I'm sorry. I quit.
1: You sure? Because I'm scared about this.
2: But
1: story.
2: She did ask them both that she's
1: getting suspected heart attack patients to spit into a tube could actually help diagnose them 6 times faster than blood tests, with 84% accuracy. Yep. Scientists have managed to process saliva in a way that allows standard testing kits to pick up on telltale signs of the deadly event in just 10 minutes. In just 10 minutes, they can do this. And they say the same chemical test takes about an hour to achieve the same result.
2: Yep. Wow.
1: So spit in a cup,
2: so
1: save your life.
2: Enzymes, right? It's when
1: the saliva.
2: Yeah.
1: Spit in that tube, save your life.
4: Keep it going.
2: And your relationship. And your relationship, it will.
4: And you were talking about Tata's being.
1: I know, right? That's why I said I didn't want to do that story so soon after that. But hey, what
2: so
1: do you
2: think? Here's the thing. If R. Kelly were to get out of prison and had a concert in your town, are you buying a ticket? Of course I'm not. But I would stream it.
1: I would sit at home and watch it.
2: There are things. I'm a very principled human being.
1: Uh-huh.
2: If his song come on, I don't turn it off right away. I don't do that.
1: Yeah.
2: But I couldn't actually spend bread to do it.
1: Well, I mean, if you sat at home and did it, I mean, I'd probably.
2: If it comes on, I don't seek it out. But if it comes up, I don't turn it off.
1: Yeah,
2: we're going to get to your calls in a bit, 877-242-2426. Getting to your calls directly, it's the D.L. 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

0: It is the Dale Hubley Show. That was Chris Brown, Residuals. So if R. Kelly, is this a heated debate? If R. Kelly got on the, listen, I will not be lectured to something about my, my moral stance when this country voted for a pedophile.
1: Yeah. How about that?
0: I won't, that's what I won't do.
1: Twice.
0: That's what I won't do. I won't do
2: convicted
0: that.
2: Convicted felon.
0: You, mine is inner turmoil.
3: Right.
0: My conscience wouldn't let me do it. But it's not from some far morality this country never had.
3: Right. So, no, I got you.
0: But, I couldn't do it. I just couldn't do it. Now, the best I could do is, you know, I do listen to his music occasionally.
3: Yeah.
0: I mean, if it comes up.
3: Yeah.
0: But we're going to go to the social media. What are they saying out there, Especial K?
4: So we got Kyle, no relation, from Los Angeles, also no relation.
3: Mm-hmm.
4: He said, listen, I always respect what R. Kelly does, but I refuse to give money to him.
0: Would you do it, Kyle?
4: No. No.
0: But you like his music, though, right?
4: Yeah, I have a very special memory to one of his songs.
0: Oh, you do, pray tell. Let's you do. That alone. Tell us about it. Yeah, man.
4: Remember, I danced when I was... I danced with Beyonce. Step in the Name of Love.
0: Yeah, she at Tyler's party, right?
4: Yeah, absolutely. Yeah.
0: You know what? It almost he liked Beyonce so much he started liking black chicks. Remember that? It's some to these bros. Let me tell you, boy, it's crazy. Remember when Megan Good came, boy, to which on the podcast, boy?
3: I do remember.
4: Good. So good,
0: man, boy. He almost bought him to the other side.
3: Yeah.
0: If he wouldn't have stopped in the Philippines, it'd have been all over.
4: I love you, baby.
0: Jazz, I just think it is a moral dilemma for me. There are things I won't do.
3: It is. But I'm going to tell you this. I'm not going to lie. Now, I probably wouldn't go to the show, right? I wouldn't go. Yeah. But I'm not going to lie. Because my thing is, he was convicted in what, 21, 22?
0: So it rubbed off by now.
3: But in my mind, I'm thinking, but in the 90s though, you know what I mean? It was rumor, but we didn't really know he wasn't convicted.
0: Plus, you was beyond the safe zone.
3: That's what I'm saying.
0: Yeah, I just have
3: the body's calling was 93. Yeah, yeah. Like it was back in the 90s. That's when we thought was clean.
0: The body's calling because it's a sting operation.
3: And then
0: there's that.
3: Wow.
0: So we're going to ask, if he got out, would you go? And he had a concert in town, would you go? 877-242. Remember, we did that gig with him in Florida.
3: Yes, I remember.
0: And I was like, nah, man. He said, man, come on. Nah, playboy. Nah, that's not what I do. Yeah. I don't do that at all.
3: Yeah.
0: So give me a call. Let me know what you think. 877-242-2426. Ashante and Tim's coming up. It's the D.L. Hughley Show.
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0: It's the D.L. Hughley Show, your 2026 edition. If you're going to be in Boston, I'll be there this Friday, Saturday, and Sunday. Also Thursday, I'll be Yellow Springs with Dave Chappelle. So we'll see what's going on. It'll be fun. So Sandra Massey Killer, the cop,
3: died
0: in prison.
3: Yeah.
0: He'd only done a year. Well, I thought he was kidding. I thought.
3: Yeah, I was going to say.
0: You know how evil you got to be when you're 32 and die of cancer?
3: Yeah.
0: You know how evil you got to be?
3: Yep. I can imagine.
0: I don't necessarily ascribe it to karma, but I'm like, damn.
17: Yeah.
0: And did you see Brandon Tatum start talking about Michelle Obama and everybody went at him?
3: Yeah, of course we love
0: and
3: Michelle
0: then
3: Obama.
0: Bishop Talbot Swan, who's somebody I follow. He was getting into it with his wife, and she was like, "Why? That's not becoming." He's like, "Your husband started this."
17: Yeah, and brought
3: well,
17: you up.
3: The other thing
17: yeah,
3: is, by the way, no, it's for real, for real. Now you know I hate making fun of how people look because I think that's how you were born. However, whoever put together the montage
0: of her
3: doing her brows,
0: yes,
3: I was like, you know what?
0: She looked like one of them Targaryens.
3: She did.
0: She looks like one of them Targaryens. I swear to God,
3: she does.
0: I'm not. You know, I'm not for family. I think that's off limits. But since he started it.
3: Yeah.
0: And then he got hips. Did you see them together? She was pregnant. It looked like two bad b****s on the way to the gynecologist.
17: Oh!
0: I thought it was a double gender reveal. That dude, those jeans, somebody ovulated in them jeans before.
3: Those jeans. Come on, Genuine.
0: He looked like Saucy Santana for real, don't he?
17: Those jeans got stretch in them.
3: Yeah.
0: Anyway,
17: estrogen a little high.
3: Yeah.
0: Do you think if R. Kelly got out and had a concert, would you go? Skip, would you?
17: Yep. He served his time. Hey,
0: yeah.
17: Man.
0: Yeah.
17: We got this pedophile that hasn't served his time. He's leading this country. Don't hit me with that morality and all that stuff.
18: Thank
17: hey,
18: you.
17: Man, I'm not going to see Robert, but R. Kelly on stage, yeah, I'm going to see him and listen to his music and everything. Now, Robert, one that Gail was talking to. That's Robert. But I'm going to Wisconsin.
3: What is it? Hot and fresh in the kitchen.
17: Yeah. Oh, I'm going. I'm up in there.
3: Ooh, come on, R. Okay, that's enough. See what happens, you get caught up. But this is like the '90s, early 2000. Come on.
0: Yeah.
18: Keep it on down low, y'all.
0: Yeah. I think for a lot of people, I don't think that he should be ostracized. I would never say cancel him, but for me, it is a moral dilemma for me that I would not.
3: I get it. Skip said something interesting.
0: Yeah.
3: If he gets out, he's done his time.
18: He's done his time. Yeah. Thank you.
0: Or so broke out.
3: He's
18: if you break out, you ain't doing a concert. not here.
0: So, but I expect that from you.
18: Yeah.
0: I expect that from you.
3: Okay. Well, then there's that.
0: You know, Skip is 40% of him is white. So what? Come on now.
18: And white people ain't going to the concert.
0: Come on now. Yeah, but they'll fund it. Come on now. Lena, I'm going to ask you, get ready. Lena, when I ask you a question this time, be ready. We have to warm you up. Okay, but we got stuff to do.
3: We got places to go.
0: We got to preset you. So just sit there with your mouth on the microphone.
3: Wait a minute.
0: Until like it's Saturday.
3: Good one, Lena.
0: There it is.
3: Oh,
0: yes.
3: Yes.
18: A Dominican Dallas.
0: Yes.
3: Okay, saucy.
0: Yeah. Yeah, that's saucy. Yes. We get to your calls in a minute. All right, Kelly had a concert. Where'd you go? 877-242-2422.

0: That was Tim's. What you need? So if R. Kelly got out and had a concert, would you go? Lena, Lena, my little Dominicana.
1: D-Melo.
0: D-Melo. Would you go?
1: How much are the tickets? No, I just went.
2: Wow. That's a good question.
0: That is a good question, though, actually.
1: I probably would go.
0: Yeah, because you have no morals. You have no
2: morals. What?
0: You have no morals. I'm just telling you.
1: I could separate them.
0: Yeah.
1: I'm still stepping in the name of love at the bar.
0: Yeah,
2: I know that's right.
3: Y'all went and saw the Michael movie. Stop playing.
2: Showed he it, wasn't convicted. But he wasn't convicted. Okay. He was found innocent, as a matter of fact.
0: And I walked out. You know, when he was in the pool, I was like, "Yeah, let me leave." Too. I only went to the movie because Jasmine was doing something. That's why I went.
2: Wait a minute. Yeah,
0: that's why I went. I didn't. I'm morally conflicted.
1: This was the first time in history that you didn't fall asleep, though.
2: Yeah, you did.
0: Yeah, because I was looking for it. No, I didn't fall asleep. I didn't fall asleep during Odyssey.
1: Lie.
0: I did not fall asleep during Odyssey.
2: You snoozed a little bit.
0: You guys lie so much.
2: Oh, wow.
0: You lie so much.
2: That's hurtful.
0: I don't even understand why I'm here with you.
1: You don't even believe that your son was a 3-hour movie.
0: Be quiet. Carlito's Way. I don't need it from you, Carlito's Way. No, I didn't miss nothing. All right, we're going to get to your calls from these non-treacherous, non-moral people. 877-242-2426.

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8: 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And coming up this week, I got so many tickets. I mean, I had to get down in my bag for this one. Natural State Kickoff Classic, the Southern Heritage Classic going down in Memphis, all with UAPB. 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Orchestra Noir is coming in town. 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

0: That was Tank. Yes. Question we're asking. R. Kelly gets out, has a concert. Would you go? 877-242-2426. We're going to the phones. What do you think?
1: I'm a big R. Kelly fan. I got to say, not only would I go, I'm buying front rows and first five concerts. Nobody said he raped them. It was all about the money. Everybody got paid. So I think, like I said, I'll go see him front row, the first five concerts. I tell the deal, he's doing a good job. This Tim from Chattanooga, Tennessee.
2: I wouldn't go to his show, but you got to give it to him. He put out some good music back then. I still listen to his music. I wouldn't go to his show. I wouldn't contribute any money to him.
3: If R. Kelly get out of jail tomorrow and have a concert the next day, I'm buying tickets if he comes to my hometown. I still rock with R. Kelly. I still listen to his music. I think he's a genius when it comes to his music. Now, do I think he's stupid when it comes to common sense? Yeah, I do. I think he made a lot of mistakes. But who hasn't? I mean, I wish black folks would stop allowing white folks to tell us who we should cancel. They ain't cancel Elvis Presley. They ain't cancel Osborne. There's a lot of white artists that have been in trouble that they never canceled. So I wish black folks would stick and stay with the people that, listen, R. Kelly made a mistake. We understand that. But his music will forever outlive him. So I think he's a genius. I think he's a great performer. And I will buy his concert ticket tomorrow.
4: Of course. Because the music still was good. It was legit. So I'm still going to go to it. I'm still going to jam. I don't have to go to no room with him. I can just go enjoy the music. Yeah, that's something else now. I ain't doing all that. Yeah, I'm going to the concert. He wants to wear all white. I got me an all white outfit ready.
0: All right, we already heard from Immoral, Skip, and Lena.
5: Wow.
0: Jazz, you would go too, right?
5: You know, I might go and sit in the back, but I'm probably going to go.
6: Jazz, you coming up
0: you
6: with
0: think
6: me.
0: You think in the back?
5: Yeah, we probably going to.
0: You think the back? Like that means you're less in the theater. Like,
6: I'm going to pick you up on the way, Jazz.
5: Wait a
0: minute. Yeah.
7: And she'll be posting. It'll be all over Instagram.
8: It's the first time Jasmine was
5: Mr. Biggs.
0: Yeah, that's right.
5: I'm in the back with a cap down to my rounds.
0: It's just one more left. We got to just hear from Junius and see if I am alone on my soapbox. If R. Kelly got out, would you go? 877-242-2426. Wait for your calls. It's the D.R. Hughley Show.

0: Oh, yes. If R. Kelly got out and had a show, I'm most definitely going. He's the baddest brother. He probably is the best male artist of our time, 80s, 90s. I'm front row.
1: Oh, yes. Most definitely I would go see him. If he got out, that would mean that he served his time and paid his debt to society. It doesn't negate what he did as a musician or a masterful songwriter or an artist. I would definitely go see R. Kelly. Pay my money to go see him. Definitely. I would, if I could afford it.
2: Not only would I pay money to go to an R. Kelly concert if he got out of prison, I'd do it with complete righteousness in my mind and heart. The profits from an R. Kelly concert are going to his label victims, his deserving ex-wife, and his offspring. That's where the vast majority of the profits are going to go if he's able to get out and do a concert tour. He's got to pay for his people, so they're going to get paid, the band and everything like that. And R. Kelly, if he gets a break like that, if he gets that stroke of luck, R. Kelly is going to be a much better person when he comes out. So, yeah, I go.
0: Man, if R. Kelly got a jail tomorrow, I'm in the first row. And I'm saying that because I have daughters, man. And what I'm saying is, this country, like y'all said, voted for Donald Trump twice. All them people that talked about R. Kelly and downed R. Kelly, they voted for this man. Come on, bro. If that man did his time, he's an icon, bro. Can't nobody hit him in verses. I mean, he's the king of R&B. And like I said, if he got out tomorrow, I'm in front row. Bless you, DL. You're doing good work for our community, brother. Keep it up.
3: Junius, I didn't hear from you. What did you say?
4: Well, I guess I'd be joining Jazz and
5: yeah, you go.
4: Over at the concert.
6: Yeah, we going to the show.
4: Now, I wouldn't take my little nieces with me, you know, because he just got out, so it might be a little too tempting. But I'll be there.
5: Yeah.
4: I'm so, and if Skip going, he gonna have the ticket, so we gonna have good seats.
3: I can't tell you how disappointed I am, but it is not unexpected. I walk this path alone on this show.
4: Well, we ain't got no first stone casters around here.
3: Yes, we do.
4: You're the only one, nigga.
3: Yes, we have that.
4: He paid his dues. He's out.
3: All right.
5: I'm just saying.
3: All right, I'll be back. We'll be back with more of the show. The only one God loves on the show is the DL.
5: Wow.
6: It's
3: the faithful one on the DL Hughley show coming back. It's the DL Hughley show. Okay. Yeah, my man Cheetah, what'd you learn today, baby boy?
7: Just got a phone call from Ken. He just dropped off Barbie at her Malibu mansion.
3: Hilarious.
7: And he called and said he wants his little coat back. That's all.
3: Hilarious. We have little
5: you of the tiny coat crew.
3: It is the DL Hughley.
5: The biggest mistake people make when they owe the IRS? 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
5: Good afternoon. I'm John Runyon. Here's your Southern Bancorp traffic. Well, so far so good this afternoon. No issues along I-40 east or west. 57 towards Jacksonville has no problems as well. And no issues around 630 westbound across Little Rock. That's a look at your traffic. Buckle up and be safe. Southern Bancorp, wealth builders for everyone, now serving Little Rock. On the Arkansas Traffic Network, I'm John Runyon.
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1: Hey, has anybody ever said to you, did you hear what DL said? 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

0: Sam. Uh-oh.
1: DL, my home brother.
2: What's that, Alibo?
1: We are in the middle of the August. And you know what this means?
2: What?
1: It is almost time for the kids to go back to school. And no one is more happy about this than the parents. Summer break has them running a 24-hour daycare with no budget, no backup, and a boss who only speaks in, I'm hungry, and he hit me first. Uh-oh. School is the only free babysitter the government steal funds. I'm serious. You know, DL, my home brother, I do not have kids. But you know, I am a warrior. If I were to have children, they would be warriors like me. They'd be born already knowing how to change their own diapers. Out of respect, of course. They never cry. They would just stare at the problem until it fixed itself. Their imaginary friends would ask permission before appearing. Uh-oh. And the school bus would pick them up early and thank them for the privilege. Their report cards would say, approved by Helibo. And every teacher would give them an A just to stay on the safe side. I'm serious. Today's review has nothing to do with going back to the school, but it does have Screaming Chija in it. The movie is The End of Oak Street, starring Anne Hathaway and Ewan D. McGregor. Now, in this movie, they play the Platt family. They have a son and a daughter, and they live in a neighborhood that looks like an 80s sitcom. Then, one day, a cosmic event transports the neighborhood to someplace unknown. After the cosmic event, this quiet suburban streets decides it's done with life. The oak trees pack their bags and leave like they're late for a better zip code. The HOA president turns into a raccoon, and the mailman starts delivering packages from next Tuesday. It's like if the Twilight Zone got drunk, lost their bet, and try to direct a Home Depot commercial. And in the ending, the whole street just folds up like a cheap yoga mat and disappears. I'm serious. I haven't felt this level of betrayal since my last relationship. Now, if you're looking for a movie that makes you question both real estate and reality, congratulations. This is a movie for you. I'm serious. I give this movie 2 handbags and 4 bottles of a Elibo weed killer. It is so strong, the weeds will apologize before they leave the yard. The only product that kills weeds and the entire bloodline. I'm serious. This is Elibo, your hacking warrior, with the Stream Hacking Movie Review. Humde salam yanane. Stay safe and healthy. Hamni, hamni, ham. Uh-oh.
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1: Good afternoon. I'm John Runyon. Here's your Southern Bancorp traffic. Well, it looks like we do have an accident just off 430. It looks like as you go towards Crystal Hill Boulevard and Maumelle Boulevard, there's an accident there right near that off-ramp. So that is causing a little bit of a delay there. Outside of that, everything else looks to be typical at this time. A little bit of congestion on I-30 eastbound as you get onto I-40 in North Little Rock. That's a look at your traffic. Buckle up and be safe. Southern Bancorp, wealth builders for everyone, now serving Little Rock. On the Arkansas Traffic Network, I'm John Runyon.
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3: 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We're true to this.

0: That was SWV week. Y'all lie so much.
1: We do not lie.
2: Speaking of week.
0: Anybody.
1: Say what you want to. I'm telling you.
3: Lily charge you up. You like,
0: oh. You know I ain't scared. I'm not scared. Ain't no woman gonna run me off.
3: Lily had you drawed up, baby.
0: That's not true.
2: You were like Usher and Janelle Monae.
0: Y'all lie so much. Y'all lie so much.
4: Y'all like to flirt with him when he flirts.
1: You was scared. I think you tinkled a little.
2: What are you talking about?
1: Just a little.
0: I don't like when they flirt back. I don't like that at all.
1: You flirted hard. Hey, baby,
0: what you talking about? Nah, I was kidding. I don't want my mama to say I ain't going to play like that.
1: And everything out of her chair. He's like, wait a minute.
3: Keep your seat.
0: I don't like that. I was playing with Mickey Howard one time. She did to me like, I have to go. My mama said I ain't supposed to do this.
1: Yeah.
0: My mama said I gotta come home.
1: You know,
0: I can't.
1: Mickey Howard, for real.
0: Come on with that book. I gotta go home. I have family. Mm. I can't do this.
3: Lily wasn't playing. I danced with her one time. I danced with her. As a matter of fact, all three of them on the dance floor. One, Lily slapped me on my ass so hard. I thought we was gonna fight, boy. Damn, she ain't playing, dog. Lily slapped me on my ass so hard. I thought, oh, damn.
2: She had a palm ready for you, DL.
0: Also, it was you, not me. All right, that'll do it for us. Some people get mad at me. They let me in on a segment called
5: F.U. D.L. Hughley.
0: I'm getting F after Jamie Foxx. It's the D.L. Hughley Show.

0: That was Jamie Foxx and T-Pain, Blame It. Sometimes people get really upset with the things I say, so we're giving them an opportunity to express themselves with our segment called F.U.D.O. Hughley. So won't you please welcome our F.U.D.O. Hughley correspondent, Little Niecy James.
1: Hello, this is Niecy James, your F.U.D.O. Hughley correspondent. Our first F.U.D.O. Hughley comment is from the D.O. Hughley Show website. Melancholy22 says, D.L., I listened to your show for laughs and to be happy, but recently you've been only talking about rape, suicide, and child abuse. What's funny about that? Nothing, that's what. Now I know why everybody who lives in your house has considered suicide. They probably have been listening to your sad stories. Stop telling dark stories and get back to what you've been paid to do. Make us laugh, comedian. Fuck you, D.O. Hughley. Our next F.U.D.O. Hughley comment comes from Instagram. SouthernPride99 says, D.L., I get it. You're from California. You always talk about how great California is. While you dog out Alabama, Mississippi, Georgia, Florida, and the entire southern region. Look, I know you think that California is better than the lowly south, but the last time I checked, the only place I know that always has massive wildfires and mudslides that take out houses and severe earthquakes and has gang violence is California. And on top of that, you have the nerve to have the high cost of living and even higher taxes. Give me the south any day. F*** you, D. Hughley. Today's last F.U. D. Hughley comment is from Facebook. Latin Lover says, D.L., I heard you making fun of your bodyguard because he's of Mexican descent and doesn't speak Spanish. Why is that so funny to you? I bet your black butt can't even speak a syllable of Swahili. Truth be told, you struggle with English. F*** you, D.O. Hughley. Well, that's it for this week. This has been Niecy James, your F.U. D.O. Hughley correspondent. And until next week, bye!
0: Of course, today marks the date that we lost Aaliyah. It was 25 years ago.
2: Can you believe that?
0: So we're going to celebrate her life in the Hughley Hustle Home Mix. We Miss Aaliyah Mix. That's coming up next. Plus, we're going to recognize the good in someone as a human being of the week. That's all up in 20 minutes. It's the D.L. Hughley Show.
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2: You bring the passion. 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
3: Good afternoon. I'm John Runyon. Here's your Southern Bank Corp traffic. Well, looks like the accidents have cleared up from earlier. We do have some moderate to heavy traffic on I-30 eastbound as you get onto I-40 in North Little Rock. Also, be careful around the I-30 westbound 430 interchange in Southwest Little Rock, too. That's a look at your traffic. Buckle up and be safe. Southern Bank Corp, wealth builders for everyone, now serving Little Rock. On the Arkansas Traffic Network, I'm John Runyon.
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2: I hope he don't. He go when we hear tear ovaries out. That big ass teeth.
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2: And

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Yeah, but I ain't horny no more either, am I? You could have just like I did. Around with that foreplay. Yeah, I got right to the point. 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Now I'm going to tear that ass up. 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Get yourself a... 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Them kids sleep. 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But the woman thinks fear that their kids gonna catch them. 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

0: That is going to wrap up this hour's Hughley Hustle Home. We miss Aaliyah Mix.
1: Yes, we do.
0: Today marks the day we lost her back in 2001. Also, Kobe Day today.
2: Yes.
0: So, it is now time for the Human Being of the Week. Jasmine, who somebody out here is being human. Who is it and what have they done?
1: Well,
0: what have they wrought?
1: It is New Orleans Saints rookie Kristen Miller. At a grocery store, just getting, you know, some victuals. And the woman in front of him couldn't afford to pay for her groceries. And so he offered to pay for all of her items. Now, she tried to decline his offer by telling him not to do it. He was like, I will not take no for an answer because you're not getting married. Block my blessing.
0: Yes.
1: Yeah. So that was pretty nice. But she had no idea who he was. She didn't know that he was the rookie. And, you know, when she found out, she ran outside, obviously, to take a
2: Who's
1: picture.
2: Who's the big dude buying shrimp? Mm. I didn't know who that color
1: Yeah. Girl. That's pretty awesome though. And he didn't brag about who he was. He didn't try to make a big scene about it. He just paid for her groceries and that was that.
0: Yeah.
2: Almost very like nice. A
0: how about, how about some now?
1: You know, yeah.
2: There you go.
0: How about you?
2: And you won't go to an R. Kelly concert. Listen to this. Let's see. Yeah, there you go.
0: No, he's our human being of the week.
2: And that obviously, him groceries.
0: He obviously. Mm-hmm. Obviously, he's a human being of the week. That's obvious. It's so obvious. And so, we're giving him a clap. We're giving him a clap. There it is right there.
3: What's up, young man?
0: Alright, what you need to know with Sybil Wilkes is coming up in 10 minutes. It's the D.L. Hughley Show.
4: 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Jasmine Sanders.
5: 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Ah!
2: Close them curtains. Close them curtains.
4: Skip cheese.
2: Surprisingly, I would have never guessed that Lena can make great potato salad. That
0: Why?
2: Potato
0: she
2: salad.
0: Looks like a great potato
2: I just,
0: salad.
2: Yeah,
0: like
2: I did. Yeah.
4: Hand of the King Jr.
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7: This is the Daily Play with Joy Taylor. Yesterday we talked about Deshaun Watson's response to boos from Browns fans during the team's first home preseason game. Watson called it disrespectful and left quite a mess for his new head coach Todd Monken to clean up. Well, despite all of that and everything that has happened with Deshaun in Cleveland up until this point, Monken announced Watson as the week one starter on Monday. Monken said, we took in the full body of work over the course of the offseason, to training camp, to the game, to the joint practice, and ultimately felt like to start the season on the road, Deshaun gave us the best chance to move the ball and score points. Well, we will find out soon enough. 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
12: Good afternoon, I'm John Runyon. Here's your Southern Bancorp traffic. Well, no accident report as of yet. We do have some traffic beginning to build up on 630 westbound in downtown Little Rock. Typical at this time of day. Also be careful around the 630, 430 interchange in Little Rock as well. Outside of that, everything else looks to be running smooth. That's a look at your traffic. Buckle up and be safe. Southern Bancorp, wealth builders for everyone, now serving Little Rock. On the Arkansas Traffic Network, I'm John Runyon.
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1: Snatch that ass. That's a nice one.
2: That's a good one. I like that.
1: All up in you.
2: That's no, it. I don't want that one.
0: It's the DL Hughley Show. And we're back.
1: We got a song for when your mom and daddy were still together. That's coming up next. Plus, the kids are finally back at school. You have the house to yourself. What are you going to do? We're going to give you some suggestions on my top five. That is up in less than 15 minutes. Now it's time for what you need to know with the one and only Sybil Wilkes.
3: It's Sybil Wilkes with what we need to know. Three states hold primary elections Tuesday with the biggest spotlight on South Carolina's Republican Senate runoff between Trump-backed Darlene Graham and Congressman Ralph Norman, alongside special elections and runoffs in Georgia and Oklahoma. In Illinois, former Sheriff's Deputy Sean Grayson died 6 months into his 20-year murder sentence for the 2024 shooting of an unarmed black woman by the name of Sonia Massey in Springfield, Illinois. In Wisconsin, activist groups Freedom Incorporated and the Free the 350 Bail Fund posted bail for 20 demonstrators arrested outside the Dane County Jail protesting police violence and especially in the death of Corey Ruiz last month. And in NFL news, Cleveland Browns quarterback Deshaun Watson issued a public apology to fans after making negative comments following boos during preseason play, confirming he will start week one against Jacksonville over Shedeur Sanders. I'm Sybil Wilkes. Be informed. Be empowered.
1: Thank you so much, Sybil. Jasmine.
2: Oh, and my coat of many colors. Yes. An ode to Dolly Parton. That bill is paid.
4: What, Joseph? No, she did a song called
2: Right. Yes, thank you very much. Yeah, coat of many
1: song.
2: Colors.
1: Yeah, I just know 9 to 5.
2: That's all you know.
1: Stumble out the kitchen.
4: I'll always love you. Her biggest one.
2: The kitchen.
1: Well, and she has
4: Jolene, cup of ambition, yawning,
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1: you know who else
2: trying
1: did
2: to
1: Jolene
2: get to life.
1: You know what?
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9: Good afternoon. I'm John Runyon. Here's your Southern Bancorp traffic. Well, no accident report as of yet. We do have some traffic beginning to build up on 630 westbound in downtown Little Rock. Typical this time of day. Also be careful around the 630-430 interchange in Little Rock as well. Outside of that, everything else looks to be running smooth. That's a look at your traffic. Buckle up and be safe. Southern Bancorp, wealth builders for everyone, now serving Little Rock. On the Arkansas Traffic Network, I'm John Runyon.
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5: I'm in the kitchen, pour myself a cup of ambition.
3: Jasmine's having a mental fuse right now.
1: Of course,
5: our thoughts are going to be it's a great movie, 9 to 5.
6: This is a rough day.
3: Texas Roadhouse.
5: It is a
1: rough day. And yesterday's
5: R&B. Legend, buddy. Yeah, legend. Now, Texas Roadhouse said, we ain't doing it.
1: Top Dog Law.
5: And I said, skip. In that, what do you think they would say?
1: 102.1.
3: No, I don't think it's an official batter.
1: Sherwood,
3: but I think, I don't think it's in a recipe.
6: It's not an employee handbook anyway.
7: There's a more efficient way to cool them off.
3: I know it's a lot of things employees do that people don't know about.
5: Oh, for sure.
3: As evidenced by us.
5: But I will say this, I think what makes this different is the fact that they have a Facebook page with hundreds of thousands of people who collectively are touching and agreeing to do this.
3: Let me just say this. That's how they get us. Have you ever noticed, I don't care how bad the restaurant, if the bread is good, we go.
5: I'm going.
3: Oh, yeah. They get
5: two
3: us
5: things.
3: With the bread,
5: honey, the bread and the drinks.
6: Honey butter.
3: Bread, they get us with the bread,
5: yeah. And you know how, and you know what, Skip, you just said something. This is how you know they got us. When they give you that hot bread and they give you the butter with a little bit of honey in it.
6: Honey
5: forget
6: butter.
5: It.
6: Oh, man, stop it. A wrap.
7: But they got cinnamon butter in it.
3: Oh,
5: stop, Junius.
7: Okay. I hadn't been.
3: Now, let me tell you something. What were you saying, Junius?
7: No, we hadn't been to Texas Roadhouse in like 20 years.
3: Since we've been on the air.
7: Yeah. Before we've been on the air. And we went like 2 weeks ago, and they had those hot buttered bread.
3: And with saliva.
7: With the cinnamon butter.
6: It was delicious, wasn't it?
3: Yeah, this bread tastes like Colgate. It's crazy.
6: I don't think they do it, but I did hear that the Hawk Tour girl works there now.
3: I wouldn't put it past
7: She's the greeter. But no, they keep them right there in front of everybody.
6: Man.
7: And they just take them right off the shelf
3: now,
7: when you get
3: I'm not one to, I know that is our, they get, when they put that hot bread out there, boy.
5: Mm-mm.
3: Even Jasmine don't even eat that, boy.
5: I don't, but if I touch it and it's warm, I'm grabbing it.
3: Yeah, generally, that's my philosophy too in life.
6: Wait a minute,
5: man. Look at that DL. Hush your mouth. Hush your mouth right now.
3: That's my mantra right there. I would say, that why is it people that serve the most horrible food? Cause black people go to those restaurants cause generally it's affordable, right? Mm-hmm. And we're the only ones eating your horrible food anyway. Why are you being mean to us? We're keeping you alive.
7: Well, the one by my house was full of white folks.
6: Yeah, they
7: and a bunch of Asians and Mexicans.
6: Bread.
3: Yeah, I don't really, you know, what I try to do is to relate to people where they are.
5: Here we go.
3: But,
5: I feel like we're going down the
7: road. Yeah, it's 2 weeks now.
5: Right.
3: I think that, well, Junius, you know, every journey begins with the
7: with
3: first step.
7: With the first step. You are right.
3: And I would say that what I found is even in my DMs, people are like, oh man, you're so different. And I see that
5: here
3: all
5: we
3: the time.
5: Go again. How can I get outside of this? Oh, I know.
3: I see that I got all the time. And since you
5: roll out of bed and I stumble to the kitchen, pour myself
3: right,
5: a cup of ambition.
3: All right, we'll be right back. This is the
7: Works every time.
5: Every time.

That was Olivia Dean, man. I need the kids are finally back in school and you have the house all to yourself. What are you going to do? We're going to give you some of my suggestions on my top five that's coming up after a song from when your mom and daddy were still together. Dennis Edwards, don't look any further. It's the DL Hughley Show.

0: We're still together, Dennis Edwards. Don't look any further. The kids are finally back in school. You have the house to yourself. What are you going to do? Jasmine, give us five things you can do now that the kids are back in school.
1: Woohoo! Number five, smoke weed.
2: Yeah, at the house.
0: You mean you got to wait?
1: Well, not in Texas.
2: You don't do that around
1: the
2: house. Yeah.
0: Yeah.
1: I'm just saying, maybe not in Texas. Number four of the top five things you can now do that the kids are back in school, have that special friend pay you a visit.
0: Yes. Yes. Now don't drop the mail off now, Ephraim.
1: Ephraim. Number three of the top five things you can now do that the kids are back in school. You can leave your laptop open.
0: Yeah.
1: Just saying. Number two of the top five things you can do now that the kids are back in school, day drink.
2: Yeah.
0: Day drinking and I'm thinking of me.
1: Day drinking and I'm thinking of me. Okay. And the number one of the top five things you can now do that the kids are back in school, walk around the house naked.
0: Yeah.
2: Yeah. But what? Yeah. I don't know.
1: Yeah.
0: What was that movie with, yeah, if you do it when they're home, it's the Antoine Fisher story. All right, I'm about to give you a little note from the GED section. That's up in 15 minutes. It's the D.L. Hughley Show.
3: And this is what it feels like.
4: It's the D.L. Hughley Show.
0: I'll tell you, the higher you are in the draft, the more white women they actually give you. And if you're a Dallas Cowboy, come on now.
3: And this is what it feels like.
0: Amber? You go in the fifth round, you get...
5: Don't you do it, don't.
0: You get a Filipino, but I'm telling you right now. Like that.
3: And this is what it feels like.
4: Yes, yes, yes. Bringing you the fire conversation and laughter like no other.
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4: 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Hey, y'all. It's your favorite cousin, Allie Lynn, of course, here at 102.1 KOKY. And coming up this week, I got so many tickets. I mean, I had to get down in my bag for this one. Natural State Kickoff Classic, the Southern Heritage Classic going down in Memphis, all with UAPB. Yeah, I got all the family four packs on deck. Orchestra Noir is coming in town. You want to be fancy, you get what I'm saying? Get dressed up, hear all the hood classics in a real classical way. I got you. And while you got your good clothes on, you know I got tickets for you and your boo to go see Hamilton. And you can't forget about these blues shows, the SMS Blues Review, and Southern Soul Food Sunday. 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Mwah!
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6: Good afternoon. I'm John Runyon. Here's your Southern Bancorp traffic. Well, no accident report at this time. We do have traffic beginning to build up on I-30 westbound, the 430 interchange in southwest Little Rock as you head towards Bryant. So do be careful there. Same thing with I-30 eastbound in North Little Rock as you get onto I-40. That's beginning to build up as well. Typical at this time of day. That's a look at your traffic. Buckle up and be safe. Southern Bancorp, wealth builders for everyone, now serving Little Rock. On the Arkansas Traffic Network, I'm John Runyon.
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That was Leon Thomas, Mutt. So I was struck by another thing that the mayor of New York has done, Mondami. He has started a $1,000 fund for all the children in kindergarten and preschool, right, that they can start a college fund, giving every child that age $1,000. He's also opened a food grocery store that was formerly a juvenile detention center. He has also sought and got tips and wages from big corporations that they owe people. He's lowered rent, has tried to freeze rent. He has visited, he has swam with people. He's scraped up snow with people, giving them jobs. He's watched the World Cup from jail. He has welcomed the stranger, like he's making sure that ICE comports himself professionally. He has made sure that people seem welcome there. He has made sure that all of the tenets of the Bible he has enacted. And I'm listening to this kid, El Sayed, out of Michigan, who's running for senator in Michigan. And he was on Fox News with Jesse Waters, and the things he was talking about in terms of reparations, in terms of the things he wanted to do. I will say this. Show me, and I said this before and a lot of people got irritated, show me, the Muslims are putting Christians to shame. I'm not talking about as a religion in general. I'm talking about, I have noticed that the Muslims in governance are far more concerned about the tenets of Christianity than the people who say they're Christian. Show me one Christian in governance that is leading, that is governing according to his faith. I ain't talking about the fire and brimstone part, the don'ts and the restrictions and what women shouldn't do and who shouldn't be gay. I'm not talking about that. I'm talking about the love and the other things, the looking out for the stranger, the making sure people are fed, the walking with the poor, to doing all the things that Christ, show me a Christian in governance or a Jew in governance or a Hindu in governance that is doing what these Muslims are doing. Show me one. I'm telling you, because these people apparently do not care what God they ascribe to. They don't care what book they read. It is all decency and humanity. And I tell you what, there used to be a time when people tried to, and I think even now all you can say, oh, they're Muslim and we should be afraid of them. And they are governing the way that their faith dictates they should. Show me a Christian doing the same thing. Show me one that is opening, that is having conversations about making life easier for their fellow man. Show me, because one of the tenets of any religion, and I don't ascribe to any, I ain't got a dog in this race, but I can just say this. Religion and your faith should not be about who you look up to, but it's also about who you don't look down on. And he seems to be everything Christians say they are. Everything. And I said this before and I'll say it again. You show me one. Show me one. Anywhere in the country, from governor to mayor to city council, who is governing the way he says he lives. And I said it before and I'll say it again. These two Muslims are putting Christians in governance to shame. That's a little note from the GED section. What's trending is coming up next on the D.O. Hughley Show, after mint condition. It's the D.O. Hughley Show.

0: Yes, man.
1: What, man?
0: Tell these good people what's trending.
1: Well, I can tell you right now, one of the first things that's trending, and it trended all weekend, and that is this crazy story about this Texas Roadhouse. Have you seen this?
2: Yes, yes, yes.
1: Something to do with a Facebook group called the White Servers Only, and, you know, it's like hundreds of thousands of people who were there, and they're basically posting anonymously saying that they have been, let's say, first of all, they're allegations. We don't know how true they are, but apparently some white servers have been spitting in the food of black customers.
2: Yeah, that's crazy. Texas Roadhouse said it's not true. It's unfounded. Now, but, you know.
1: Well, but hold on. If you're Texas Roadhouse, would you say it's true? Would you cop to it? No, you wouldn't. Of course you'd say, that's not happening at our fabulous white linen tablecloth establishment.
2: Now, wait a minute. You're going a bridge too far now. Wait a minute. I've been there.
1: All right. So I made it up. But anyway, of course, though, there is some concern about it because now people are saying if this could happen at Texas Roadhouse, it could happen just about anywhere. You don't really know. But the truth of the matter is when you do go out to eat, you don't know what people are doing. Are they washing their hands? Are they, you know, doing all kinds of things? You just don't know. So you got to pray over it and count it all joy.
2: Yeah, that's why you say your grace.
1: That's why you say your grace.
2: If you need a reason to say grace, there it is.
1: For sure. And of course, the other thing that's trending, this sad news that we got today that we lost Dolly Parton.
2: Oh,
1: 80 years old. Now you do know her husband died in 2025. I think because they were married and she was like, I don't know, 18 years old. They got married in 1966,
2: right,
1: by the way. Mm. And so, you know, some are speculating, including myself, that perhaps it was a broken heart. I mean, I don't know. They were together for a long time, but let's not forget, you know, Dolly Parton was not only known for her legacy in terms of music, you know, 7 decades of a career that she had, multiple generations of, you know, fans and all the like, but most importantly, her philanthropic work.
2: Yes.
1: She did a lot of things in the community. She did a lot of things to help a lot of, you know, underprivileged kids
2: she
1: and
2: was
1: all
2: advocate.
1: Kinds of people out.
2: She was definitely an advocate. Right?
1: Definitely that. So she will be missed. So shout out to her family and all the fans.
2: Why the good ones going? We
1: always
2: keep waiting
1: going.
2: For this other news. They 80 also.
1: That's enough. And that's what's trending.
3: Yep.
1: And that's what's trending.
4: 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Hughley Show.
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3: Good afternoon. I'm John Runyon. Here's your Southern Bancorp traffic. Well, no accidents reported at this time. We do have some moderate to heavy traffic around I-30 westbound in the 430 interchange in southwest Little Rock. Typical at this time. Be careful on 630 westbound running across downtown Little Rock. And a little bit of congestion on I-57 in that 440 interchange as you head towards Jacksonville. That's a look at your traffic. Buckle up and be safe. Southern Bancorp, wealth builders for everyone, now serving Little Rock. On the Arkansas Traffic Network, I'm John Runyon.
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0: 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And we're back.

0: 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Yeah, but you know, I learned something today.
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3: It's the Dale Hughley Show, your 2026 edition. In case you're going to be in Boston, Massachusetts, I'll be there this Friday, Saturday, Sunday at City Winery. In Yellow Springs, Ohio, I'll be there Thursday with Dave Chappelle. Just doing that comedy thing. It's his birthday, I guess.
4: That's gonna be
3: Most
4: fun.
3: Oh, jokes.
5: Man.
3: You know, probably
4: have to slip down there.
3: Yeah. Dolly Parton, sad news to report. Oh, she used her powers for good.
4: She really did. She was such a good egg.
3: She was. What are you talking about?
4: No, I mean, she was a good egg. She was a good person.
3: Who was a good egg?
4: You never heard that saying before?
3: I've never heard. I don't hear terms
4: like person.
5: That. That's an old
4: I grew up listening to Dolly Parton because, you know, being born and raised in the South, in the stinking streets of Ottawa, we didn't have urban radio.
3: Stinking street of Ottawa.
4: Yeah, that's true. And it was called Sanders Road. But
5: you didn't have
4: the
5: what?
4: Point is, we didn't have urban radio.
5: You didn't have urban.
4: Yeah, we didn't have that at all. What we had was
3: well,
4: the holler.
3: She was urban.
4: But I love
3: urban. Meet the other
4: Dolly Parton.
3: Really?
4: I always loved her. I did.
3: I liked her too.
4: I really did. And she was such a sweet person. I had the opportunity to meet her when I worked at Gaylord at CMT. I got the opportunity to meet her and I told her.
3: I went to Dolly World.
4: You did?
3: No, I'm lying. I was trying to relate to you. I did not go to Dolly World.
4: That's terrible.
3: I'd have liked to.
6: Yeah, they don't serve martinis there.
3: Wait a minute, Junior. I'll go places that don't serve martinis.
6: Right. Okay.
4: Really? Really?
5: I'll go for that. Yep.
3: Oh, my goodness gracious. Jasmine Sanders, thank you for that.
4: You're welcome.
3: That scintillating rendition of
6: Now
3: I'll Always Love You. Skip my man Tweetum. What did you learn today? Playboy!
5: Just a rough day today. We lost Dolly Parton and it's ironically or sadly on the exact same date that we lost Aaliyah.
3: So and that was Kobe Bryant day.
5: Yeah, Kobe Bryant day. Well, it was his birthday. Well, his birthday was 2 days ago. Yeah. So
3: yeah.
5: But that's just, rough day.
3: Yeah, it is. Well, on the next D.L. Hughley Show, we're going to be talking to entertainment pioneer Miss Kathy Hughes.
6: Yeah.
3: And I'm up. Y'all be the best. Get excited.
6: Yeah.
3: Get excited.
6: Yeah.
3: We're renegotiating contracts here.
5: I beat y'all.
3: There you go, Miss Kathy Hughes.
4: Turn some flips.
3: Plus, we got to be getting the Deserving Someone the Shoe Booty of the Week Award. Less for that. More for her.
4: Yes. Always for her.
3: It's the D.L. Hughley Show. We will see you on another side. Kyle, my favorite short bus operator. Pull that string. We got to go.
7: Tout.
3: It's the D.L. Hughley Show. See you on the other side.
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11: Good afternoon. I'm John Runyon. Here's your Southern Bancorp traffic. Well, no accidents reported at this time. We do have some moderate to heavy traffic around I-30 westbound at the 430 interchange in southwest Little Rock. Typical at this time. Be careful on 630 westbound running across downtown Little Rock. And a little bit of congestion on I-57 and that 440 interchange as you head towards Jacksonville. That's a look at your traffic. Buckle up and be safe. Southern Bancorp, wealth builders for everyone, now serving Little Rock. On the Arkansas Traffic Network, I'm John Runyon.
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0: It's Little Rock's Adult Choice, 101 KOKY, Jay Brown, late on my mama from Victoria Monet, Fly from Tone Stiff, Richest Money Long, Hopeless from Deion Ferris. It is Koki Nightlife on your Tuesday, getting ready for the National State Football Kickoff Classic. 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It's Arkansas's biggest football kickoff classic. It's going down this Saturday. Keep it here for your chance to win tickets, too. On Little Rock's Adult Choice, it is Koki Nightlife. Still coming up for you musically. We've got Alicia Keys. It's Koki Nightlife. Little Rock's Adult Choice. 102.1. 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

0: 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Dave Hollister, Voodoo Magic. Falling from Alicia Keys, Koki. Nightlife, it is your Tuesday evening. We lost an icon, a legend today. Dolly Parton, if you hadn't heard, passed away at the age of 80. Musician, singer, songwriter, actress, philanthropist, businesswoman, and Dollywood. She won 11 Grammy Awards, 3 Emmy Awards, and so much more. She also was nominated for 2 Academies, 6 Golden Globes Awards, and a Tony Award. Big hits like I'll Always Love You, Jolene, also what's the one, Islands in the Stream, and just some that come to mind right off the bat. Here You Come Again. And she did a tribute to Prince. She did a cover of Purple Rain just a couple years back. Dolly Parton, we lost her today at the age of 80. She was one of those people that seemed like she was really a loving, caring person. And I can't ever recall hearing any negativity about her. Anybody saying they hate Dolly Parton and they don't like her singing or whatever. I've never heard that. So she's one of those. She was one of those that seemed like she touched a lot of people's lives. And she's going to be missed, definitely. Dolly Parton, gone but not forgotten. The age of 80 on today. We got Tim's coming up. Skokie Nightlife. Little Rock's Adult Choice. 102.1. 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